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1: In sports, the FIFA World Cup has officially kicked off today with the first matches of a record 48-team tournament co-hosted by Canada, United States, and Mexico. South Korea will face Czechia Republic tonight, and Canada will open their tournament tomorrow against Bosnia-Herzegovina in Toronto. The Carolina Hurricanes will host Game 5 of the Stanley Cup Finals tonight with their series against Vegas tied at 2-2. Vegas is looking to regain control of the series after a loss in Game 4 and will need more production from their star center Jack Eichel, who has gone 6 games without a goal. And the game that everybody's been talking about, OG Anunoby was the hero with a tip-in basket with 1.2 seconds left to steal the New York Knicks NBA Finals record 29-point deficit comeback win over the Spurs last night by the score of 107-106. Jalen Brunson, who finished with 36 points, shot a 30-foot that bounced off the rim, and Anunoby crashed in to secure the win. New York took a commanding 3-1 series lead in the best-of-seven series, needing just one more win for its first title since 1973. And that's your sports update today. Fair weather at this hour across the region. Skagit is sunny with 13, overnight low of 9. Prince Rupert sunny with 13, expecting overnight low of 10. Terrace and Kitimat cloudy with 14, expecting overnight low of 9. Bulky Valley and Lake Shishik rain with 14, overnight low of 4. Fort Nelson is sunny with 20, overnight low of 8. Fort Nelson sunny with 18, low of 9. Morby Lake is rain with 14, overnight low of 9. Allen sunny with 16, expecting overnight low of 2. Dees Lake cloudy with 12, overnight low of 5. Lower Post sunny with 12, overnight low of 9. Caribou Sun Interior is cloudy with 15, overnight low of 6. Ballycoola sunny with 14, expecting overnight low of 10. And Balabala cloudy with 15, overnight low of 8. For your road report for today across the region, Highway 16 remains in generally good driving conditions across northwestern BC. Motorists should be alert for ongoing maintenance work, wildlife activity, and changing weather conditions, particularly during early morning and evening hours. Watch out for reduced speeds in construction zones and obey all traffic control personnel. Along Highway 37 is mostly clear and drivable. However, drivers should be prepared for remote travel conditions. Some sections have limited service and cellular coverage. Wildlife remains active along the highway and weather can change quickly at higher elevations. Carry emergency supplies and check conditions before traveling. Along Highway 37A region between Mesiana Junction and Stewart is open. Drivers should use caution through the Bear Pass where avalanche and rockfall hazards can occur. Expect changing mountain weather conditions and watch out for maintenance crews working along the route. Over to Highway 97 remains in good conditions through the North and Peace regions. Drivers traveling through the Pine Pass should be prepared for rapidly changing weather and possible delays due to maintenance activity. Watch out for wildlife and commercial traffic along the route. Along Highway 20 is generally good driving conditions. Motorists should be aware of the logging traffic and use caution on mountain passes, particularly near the Heckman Pass and the hill west of Anaheim Lake, where steep grades and sharp curves require extra attention. Over to Highway 29 is in fair good conditions. Drivers should remain alert for construction activity. Wildlife crossings and sections with reduced visibility allow extra travel time where maintenance work is underway. And on the Nishka Highway is open in generally good driving conditions. Drivers should watch out for wildlife, changing weather conditions, and maintenance activity. Travel with caution through the remote sections and ensure vehicles are fully fueled before departing. As always, check IBC before heading out. And that's our report for today.
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Your Nation, your station, CFNR. That was the Rolling Stones with Jumpin' Jack Flash. Amasa, oh my god, I saw that. Good day and good afternoon. Let's take a quick trip back in time and see what happened on this day in history. In 1993, Jurassic Park stomped into theaters and changed movies forever. Directed by Steven Spielberg and starring Sam Neill, Laura Dern, and Jeff Goldblum, the film became a massive box office success and made a lot of us think twice about trusting a dinosaur theme park. Totally believe it. And in 2002, American Idol, The Search for a Superstar, made its debut on Fox as a summer replacement show. Nobody expected it to become a television phenomenon. Before long, it was the number one show in America. Now I have to admit, I'm a huge fan of both Jurassic Park and the early days of American Idol. Give me dinosaurs and Simon Cowell's brutal honesty judging, and I'm a happy guy. All right, let's get back to the music. This one is from Tom Cochran on CFNR.

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2: 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I am Squamish from the Squamish Nation. 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The culture that I was raised in, to be thankful for our land and our people and our ways. Osiem.
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Your Nation, Your Station, CFNR, Like a Rolling Stone by Bob Dylan. Man, I love that song. All right, it is time once again for CFNR's Birthday Bash. Now, if you know someone celebrating a birthday soon, sign them up for the Birthday Bash by sending me an email, thechat@cfnrfm.ca. Let me know who is celebrating and where they're from and who is giving them a shout-out. Happy birthday to Michaela Anderson from Terrace, Chris Russell from Terrace, Taryn Evans from Gitsilasu, happy birthday, nephew, and Jody Robinson. And for my emails, today is June 11th, as Marjorie Lincoln would say. Happy birthday, and you are, I believe you're from New Orleans. This was sent to me from Nicole Lincoln. Happy birthday, guys. Today's quote comes from How I Met Your Mother's Barney Stinson. A party is just another reason to party. I'm at a birthday. Anyway, now for some celebration music. It's Billy Idol. Happy birthday from all of us here at CFNR.

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Down by Your Side by Ashley Young, right here on Your Nation, your station, CFNR. All right, let's get into the story behind the song. Blondie's hit One Way or Another might sound like a fun, upbeat rock song, but the inspiration behind it is actually pretty unsettling. Lead singer Debbie Harry wrote the song after dealing with a stalker in the 1970s. She has said that some of the lyrics came directly from her experiences with someone who wouldn't leave her alone and kept showing up unexpectedly. Instead of writing a dark and depressing song about it, Blondie turned the experience into something energetic and playful, which is why the song has that catchy, almost mischievous feel to it. It was released in 1979. One Way or Another became one of Blondie's signature hits and remains one of the band's most recognizable songs to this day. Now, I have to admit, I also love the Disney version that they did for Hocus Pocus 2. It was a lot of fun hearing the song reimagined for a whole new generation. All right, here's Blondie right here on CFNR.

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That's The Hold by Kim Mitchell right here on Your Nation, your station, CFNR. All right, before I head out for the day, I want to say thank you for making CFNR part of your day. You guys rock. There's still more show coming up. Journeys is coming up next with a whole hour dedicated to Indigenous music. And then CP takes over. Actually, I don't think it'll be CP. I'm not too sure who takes over, but the 70s at 7 will continue. And then I learned at Circle K today that Rockstar punched energy drinks are disappearing everywhere. And I tried a couple of places looking around for one and came up empty-handed. Fingers crossed they return tomorrow. Before we wrap up, Once Bitten, Twice Shy wasn't originally a Great White song. It was first recorded by Ian Hunter in 1975. But Great White's 1989 version became the bigger hit and helped introduce the song to a whole new generation of rock fans. Here's one more for the road. It's Great White. Have a great night and enjoy your dinners. This is the Chad saying, Gilks Amaniskasem. Take care, everybody.

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3: Yo, it's Kobe Smith, Kilasa Nugwa. A murder investigation in Ontario had led recently expanded into BC, with Ontario Provincial Police officers alongside the Terrace RCMP executing a search warrant at a rural property near Terrace, resulting in the seizure of two firearms. It was a part of an investigation into the death of 34-year-old Christine Allison Richards of Ottawa, who had been found with life-threatening injuries in the city last Duel Park on April 12th and later passed away in hospital. Of the four suspects in the case, two remain at large, 34-year-old Joseph Mandor and 28-year-old Brenton Kennedy, both of Ottawa. Kennedy's whereabouts are unknown, but Joseph Mandor is believed to be camping in rural BC, with the Terrace area being one of the places officers believe he may be. He's been described a 6'2" tall man, weighing around 189 pounds with a medium build, black hair, hazel eyes, and has tattoos. Brenton Kennedy has been described as 5'11" tall, weighing around 260 pounds, with brown hair, blue eyes, and tattoo over his left eyebrow. Both men are wanted on second-degree murder charges, with the OPP and the RCMP urging the public not to approach either if stopped, but instead immediately contact the authorities. Effective as of noon tomorrow, Friday, June 12th, Category 2 open fires will be prohibited in the Nadina Fire Zone, including the Nadina Forest District. Meanwhile, the existing Category 3 open and burning prohibition will be expanded to the entire Northwest Fire Center, including the Nadina Forest District, the Coastal Mountain Forest District, and Skeena-Stikine Forest District. Anyone conducting a Category 2 or Category 3 open fire with these regions must extinguish any such fire by noon of tomorrow, Friday, June 12th. These prohibitions will remain in place until noon on Friday, September 25th, or until the public is otherwise notified. Also in Terrace, Category 3 fires will be prohibited as of noon tomorrow, Friday, June 12th, throughout the Coastal Mountain Forest District and Skeena-Stikine Forest District. The prohibition does not ban Category 1 fires, but they have to be a half a meter high by half a meter wide or smaller. The city of Terrace follows the direction of Northwest Fire Region, and the ban will be in place until further notice. The BC First Nation Justice Council Police Accountability Unit has now become a permanent fixture of the organization. It was first launched as a pilot project back in 2024. The unit offers a free service to Indigenous people in attempting to navigate the current oversight system for justice system. While not oversight body themselves, they will act as caseworkers of sorts and are standing by to assist with filing complaints about police, violence, misconduct, or neglects with the appropriate authorities, and will work with you throughout the process so you know what to expect when the supports proceed. BC First Nations Justice Council says since it started, the Police Accountability Unit says they have taken 220 cases, including files for wellness checks, search and seizures, use of force, and illegal arrests. The unit will be conducting its work to develop Indigenous-led police oversight models, with engagement sessions planned in Prince Rupert on June 24th and others elsewhere in the province after that. First Nations MPs and senators are calling on the federal government to pass legislation changing the rules on status under the Indian Act before they leave Ottawa for the summer break. The legislation, Bill S-2, was amended by senators to remove what is known as the second generation cutoff and permits the transfer of First Nations status to a child if one of their parents is registered. It is being studied by the House of Commons Committee on Indigenous Issues, and a Conservative MP moved a motion today for debate to end. Senator Paul Poster, who put forward those amendments, says there is overwhelmingly support for the changes from some 500 Indigenous nations across the country. He says it appears the federal government does not want to change the status requirements because it would have to pay more for Indigenous nations-based services and programming. Indigenous Service Minister Mandy Gilmasty says that while she is committed to eliminating the second generation cutoff, more consultations with Indigenous nations are required first. That's your news of the hour. If there's news in your community, contact our news team by emailing news@cfnrfm.ca. In sports, the Vancouver Whitecaps say talks on keeping the MLS team in Vancouver are continuing following another meeting of key stakeholders. The Whitecaps said today that the club and MLS officials recently met with the government representatives and leaderships from Musqueam, Squamish, and Tsleil-Waututh Nations to discuss the team's future in Vancouver. A separate statement released by Federal Housing Minister George Robinson said participants reframed their commitment to keeping the Whitecaps in Vancouver. Robinson said the group reviewed opportunities to improve revenue generation, discussed potential stadium sites, and examined ways to engage protective ownership groups. The Whitecaps said attracting a collaborative local ownership group remains a priority. The club has been up for sale since December of 2024, and MLS is considering competing bids, including one that would move the franchise to Las Vegas. As for temperatures, overnight lows across the region tonight, Skidigat get 9, Prince at 10, Terrace and Kitimat 9, Balkibaldi and Lake District 4, Fort Nelson 8, Fort St. John 9, same as Morwee Lake, Allen 2, Dease Lake 5, Lower Post 9, Caribou Center Tier 6, Balakula 10, and Balbala 8. Exquales for now. We'll have more news for you tomorrow morning. Have a great evening and take care.
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2: Hi, my name is Lauren Stevens. I reside in Burnaby. I am Nisla. I'm from the community of Lachalzap. I'm here at the Junior All-Native. I've been here from the day that it started. I played in the Junior All-Native. So that's why I'm here, is for the children that are coming up as basketball players. It runs parallel with a good lifestyle. 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I commend all the children here, the young ladies and the young men. It's great to see them grow not only in basketball, but in life as well.
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1: June is National Indigenous History Month. 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
2: White Huskel Hall to Squeast Suikist. My name is Pauline Turbasket. I'm a Silk citizen of the Silks Okanagan Nation, member of the Lower Smoke Community Indian Band. I want to acknowledge the Junior All-Native Basketball Tournament as a real critical event in our cultures, in our tribal history throughout British Columbia. It demonstrates the diversity and richness of culture for our children, the Junior All-Native, especially being proud of where they're from, who their families are, what tribes they're from, what languages they speak. Our children need to know they belong. They belong to a beautiful history. They belong to a beautiful people. They belong to a beautiful culture. There's just so much to celebrate during Junior All-Native. Underneath all of this is the love of our people, the love of each other, and the love of our land. Limlimt.
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4: Hello, my hereditary chief name is Hapma Jalas, and I am a hereditary chief for the Salmon Clan. My given name is Kobe Smith, and I come from the Haisla Nation. I am proud to be Indigenous because I have the privilege of speaking my language and sharing a culture that was nearly lost due to the devastating impacts of residential schools. I am a third-generation residential school survivor, and it's an incredible honor to be able to stand here today speaking, sharing, and celebrating who I am and where I come from. My Indigenous role model is my late father, Ron Smith. He taught me the values of kindness and love, and I'm forever grateful for the time we shared. I carry his teachings with me in everything I do, and I hope I'm making him proud through my work and dedication. I celebrate being Indigenous by speaking my language and singing traditional songs wherever I can, doing so not only for myself, but for all the times my ancestors were not allowed to. My message to others is be proud of who you are and where you come from. Speak your language, share your culture, and pass your knowledge down through generations so it never gets lost. Wah, thank you.
3: That was another story honoring Indigenous voices and traditions. 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
2: 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I'm very happy to be here at the Junior All-Native Tournament to see all the young generation participators there, and also to see them enjoy our culture during their opening ceremonies. And also, I have two grandkids that are playing, one's 17, one's 8. It's so good to see the very young generation, under 10 teams in this tournament for the first time. And it's just so heartwarming to see all the nations participate here.
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1: Loam Godu Nimul Nisam Vichadwayu Kitsalasu Diwalwatku Kiswadwada Dipdeku Githaus Diwal Zagu Sigaram Hana Takaye Amasa Ara Amagai Silyax. Good day and good afternoon. My name is Chad Wells, aka The Chad. My language and culture is probably the most important teaching I plan to pass on to the next generation, our children. My kids go to Naaksagilakil School in Kitsum Kalem, where our Tsimshian language is used every day and all day, not just a course in school. They're also taught how to harvest our traditional foods and sing and dance once per week. My children are from the ages 6 to 20 and they speak Tsimshian 10 times better than I do. I try to explain Red Dress Day as much as I can to my kids because we live on the Highway of Tears. Many First Nations people are affected by this highway, including my own family. Why do I love being Indigenous? Well, because we have the greatest music in the world. Traditional singing and drumming, I can't get enough.
0: That was another story honoring Indigenous voices and traditions. Stay with us all month long as we continue sharing these important perspectives, brought to you by Northern Native Broadcasting.
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2: 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I am from Iskut, BC. I am from Shiona Clan. I am proud to be Indigenous because it's awesome. 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
3: Hi, I'm Ashley Pimlott, host of The Good Medicine Show. Red Dress Day is a powerful act of remembrance and resistance, a day of advocacy and sacred care, a refusal to let silence bury the truth. It calls for justice. It demands equity. And for many of us, it's not just symbolic. It's deeply personal, woven with the stories we carry and the voices we vow to uplift. Our culture teaches us to honor and respect one another, to uphold life and to protect spirit. That's why Red Dress Day holds such gravity for me. As I've grown, so too has my understanding of the missing and murdered Indigenous women and girls crisis. It's not just an issue. It's a wound within our communities, and it touches every one of us. The more I learn, the more I feel the weight of it. Red Dress Day is more than a moment of reflection. It is a call to raise awareness, to honor the lives taken too soon, to stand in solidarity with the families and communities who live with this grief every day. It is a day to remember, a day to reflect, and a day to act with courage, with compassion, with unshakable love.
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2: Yeltz, hello. My name is Mulchamoltz Gitzwa. My English name is Chanel Budden. I'm a proud member of the Haisla Nation, and I come from the Ixtuhuya clan, which is Eagle. I am proud to be an Indigenous person because we have such a strong, rich history that is persevering with every generation. An Indigenous role model that has inspired me in my life is the late Honorable Murray Sinclair. He was Manitoba's first Indigenous judge. Later in life, he was also the chairman for the Truth and Reconciliation Commission. He was never afraid to have his voice heard. What I love most about Indigenous culture is our ancestral stories, our history, our art, and most of all, the way our communities come together for one another. One of my favorite quotes is by Wilma Mankiller, and it says, "The secret of our success is that we never, never give up."
1: That was another story honoring Indigenous voices and traditions. Stay with us all month long as we continue sharing these important perspectives, brought to you by Northern Native Broadcasting.
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3: 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I've danced, I've stood beside my mom at totem pole repatriations. I've watched nations come together at All Native, and it filled me with pride. My granny survived a school meant to erase her. Her sister didn't come home. That's why I walk on Red Dress Day. Being Indigenous means remembering who I am, even if I'm still learning. I carry my people with me, always.
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1: Hey, it's Ashley, Promotions Director for CFNR. National Indigenous Peoples Day is many things to me. Celebration, resistance, remembrance, joy, and grief. It's about making safe spaces for all of it, all at once. It's about meeting people where they're at, standing beside them in their sorrow, and rising with them in their triumphs. It's a day to celebrate not only our diverse cultures, but our incredible resilience. Despite the deep and ongoing challenges our people have faced, from displacement to attempts at erasure, we continue to thrive. We live. We love, we create, we reclaim. I'll admit, growing up, I didn't always feel fully connected to my heritage. That disconnection can be loud and heavy. Over time, through stories, through learning, through moments shared in circle and in ceremony, I've come to understand the sacredness of honoring our ancestors and the wisdom they've passed down.
0: That was another story honoring Indigenous voices and traditions. Stay with us all month long as we continue sharing these important perspectives, brought to you by Northern Native Broadcasting.
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5: Why? Simgiget, Simgiget, Sigram Hanaak, Lakagiget, Kabawaksek, Kotni Gabatur, and Nigeratotup, David Leash, the third Diwayu, Kiswawada Deep Dagu, Tim Sian Nuyu, Machlakasla Diwatwadku, Gitlandi Zabu. Josie Sampson Duas Matiatu at a Carl Sampson Sr. Duas Niayu. Ura Lees Duas Noyu at a David Lees Jr. Duas Naguadu. My name is David Lees and I come from Metlakatla. I'm proud to be Indigenous because it makes me feel whole. When I was younger, I wasn't entirely a part of my culture. I was always kind of distanced from it, and I kind of felt lost. But when I was approached by Billy Nelson to be a part of the Gitlast Drummers and Dancers, I felt like a part of something, and it made me feel happy just knowing that I'm carrying on a part of my culture while I was almost lost so many years ago.
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2: Hey, this is Jamie Davis from Jada Creations. I come from the Gixen and Nisga'a Nation. And I am proud Indigenous because we have such a strong culture that has survived colonialism, and we are still surviving till this day, and we are actually celebrating it now. And it just makes me proud to be part of this big community that we have.
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1: June is National Indigenous History Month. 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
2: Hi, my name is Mackenzie, Kekatla Nation, Wolf Tribe. I'm proud to be Indigenous because the drum woke something in me. I didn't grow up wrapped in regalia. I grew up with questions. But I found answers in a song, in a step, in a circle. I've danced, I've drummed, I've walked Red Dress Day with a heart full of names. I've seen poles rise again, I've watched nations rise, together, on court, in the streets, in ceremony. My granny survived, her sister didn't. I walk for them, I carry their strength. This is me, still learning, still listening, but never alone.
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3: Good morning, I'm Nathan Jordan with your CFNR News update to 6 o'clock. Indigenous MPs and senators are calling on the federal government to pass legislation changing the rules on status under the Indian Act before they leave Ottawa for the summer break. The legislation, known as Bill S2, was amended by senators to remove what is known as the second generation cutoff and permits the transfer of First Nation status to a child if one of their parents is registered. It's being studied by the House of Commons Committee on Indigenous Issues, and a Conservative MP recently moved for the debate to end. Senator Paul Prosper put forward these amendments, says there is overwhelming support for the changes from some 500 First Nations across the country. He says it appears the federal government does not want to change status requirements because it would have to pay more for First Nations-based services and programs. Indigenous Services Minister Mandy Galmasti says that while she is committed to eliminating the second-generation cutoff, more consultations with First Nations are required. The BC First Nations Justice Council's Police Accountability Unit has now become a permanent fixture of the organization. First launched as a pilot project back in 2024, the unit offers free legal services to Indigenous people in BC, attempting to navigate the current oversight system for the justice system. While not an oversight body themselves, they will act as caseworkers of sorts and are standing by to assist with filing complaints about police violence, misconduct, or negligence with the appropriate authorities, and will work with you throughout the process so you know what to expect and have the supports to proceed. The council says, since it started, the Police Accountability Unit has taken on more than 220 cases, including files for wellness checks, search and seizures, use of force, and illegal arrest and detention. The unit will also be continuing its work to develop Indigenous-led police oversight models, with engagement sessions planned in Prince Rupert on June 24th and others elsewhere in the province after that. The number of deaths linked to unregulated drug toxicity had declined in April. The BC Coroner's Service says it recorded 119 deaths during that period, down from 135 in March. The service says the death rate has been trending down since 2021, especially for people between the ages of 19 and 59. Vancouver Coastal Health has seen the highest number of recorded deaths this year, with 145, followed by Fraser Health, with 134. A 10th dead gray whale has been found off the BC coast this year. The latest discovery took place on Saturday, when someone spotted the dead animal floating off the northern tip of Vancouver Island. Fisheries and Oceans Canada says it is hoping to get another sighting to help find and secure the animal. The record for the number of dead gray whales found off the BC coast in a year is 11, reported in 2019. Officials had been worried about more cases this year due to lower food supplies for the whales during their summer feeding season. Effective as of noon today, Friday, June 12th, Category 2 open fires will be prohibited in the Nadina Fire Zone, including the Nadina Forest District. The existing Category 3 open burning prohibition will be expanded to the entire Northwest Fire Center, including the Nadina Forest District, the Coast Mountain Forest District, and the Skeena-Stikeen Forest District, including the Terrace area. Anyone conducting a Category 2 or 3 open burn within these regions must extinguish any such fire by noon today, with the restrictions remaining in place until at least September 25th or until the districts rescinded.

0: Category 1 campfires that are half a meter high by half a meter wide or smaller are still allowed. The Prime Minister is in France this morning, ahead of a meeting with French President Emmanuel Macron. Mark Carney's meeting with Macron is a symbolic passing of the G7 torch, as Canada was last year's president and France is this year's. The Prime Minister is on the road in Europe for 6 days, with a stop tomorrow in Ireland. He will wrap up the continental visit with the G7 leader summit next week in the French Alps. And community members had gathered in Bella Bella this week to celebrate the official groundbreaking of the Halesik Nation's new 40-unit housing project. Despite raining conditions, residents, leaders, partners, and guests came together at the 19-lot subdivision along Ferry Road to mark the milestone with prayers, song, and drumming. The rain did little to dampen spirits as attendees celebrated the start of construction on what's been described as a much-needed housing development. Following the ceremony, participants gathered at the Big House for lunch and presentations. And that's your news to the hour. If there's news in your community, contact our news team by emailing news@cfnrfm.ca. And for more stories in the North and Northwest, check out our website, cfnrfm.ca. Sports and weather are coming up.
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0: In sports, the day has arrived. Canada will play its first ever FIFA World Cup game on home soil this afternoon when it takes on Bosnia-Herzegovina at Toronto Stadium. Captain Alfonso Davies was ruled out for today's game due to a hamstring injury he's still recovering from. Meanwhile, defender Moise Bambito will be available. Canada has never played Bosnia-Herzegovina in international play. The Carolina Hurricanes are one win away from their first Stanley Cup in 20 years. Andrei Svechnikov scored twice, and Sebastian Aho added a second-period goal in a breakout game for Carolina's top-line performers as the Hurricanes defeated the Vegas Golden Knights 4-2 in Game 5 last night. Captain Jordan Staal added his fifth goal in the series as Carolina took a 3-2 lead in the best-of-seven series. The Toronto Blue Jays are back in action tonight when they welcome the New York Yankees to town for a three-game series. Toronto is coming off a 7-4 loss to Philadelphia on Wednesday, losing 2 of 3 in that series. Trey Yesavage gets the start for the Blue Jays, while the Yankees counter with Ryan Weathers. And the Toronto Tempo are on the road tonight as they take on the Washington Mystics in WNBA action. The expansion Tempo look to make it 5 wins in 6 games after beating Connecticut 106-102 in overtime at home on Wednesday night. And as for your current weather conditions and forecasted high temperatures, in Skidigat's 10 degrees and cloudy right now, expect highs of 10 today. Prince Rupert 10 degrees and mostly cloudy, expect highs of 15. Terrace and Kitimat 8 degrees and partly cloudy, expect highs of 23. In the Bulkley Valley and Lakes District 7 degrees and cloudy, expect highs of 23. In Fort Nelson, 6 degrees and partly cloudy, expect highs of 23. In Fort St. John, 11 degrees and cloudy, expect highs of 19. In Moby Lake, 10 degrees and clear, expect highs of 19. In Atlin, 11 degrees and sunny, expect highs of 20. In Deese Lake, cloudy right now, expect highs of 19 degrees today. In Lower Post, 9 degrees and mostly cloudy, expect highs of 20 today. In the Caribou Central Interior, 6 degrees and partly cloudy, expect highs of 21. In Bella Coola, 6 degrees and a mix of sun and cloud, expect highs of 22. And in Bella Bella, 7 degrees and clear, expect highs of 20. And that's your news, weather, and sports update. I'm Nathan Jordan for CFNR News.
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0: Power Nation, your station, CFNR. Stevie Nicks there and Stan back. Good morning. It is 6:12. So good to be with you. My name is Janine, hanging out in place of CP for the remainder of this week and into part of next week as well. He should be back, ready to enjoy the morning ride with you on Wednesday. Until then, it's you and me, and in the show today, we're going to do some fishing for cash sometime before now, or between now and 10 o'clock. We're going to talk about Stupid Criminals, Friday edition, and of course, the kickoff today between Canada and Bosnia-Herzegovina is coming up, and some fun that's happening in Toronto. Ready for the big game for that, so details happening, and it's Friday. I mean, some new movies hitting the theaters today, so we'll talk more about that as well. So lots coming up in the show for you today, and looking forward to the ride. Coming up here in just a few moments, I've got some more great music. I'm going to kick things off with Barney Bentall. He's going to be on the way here very shortly as well. Hang on.
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9: 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I'm 16 and live in two worlds, town and tradition. 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I honor the ones we lost, the ones who fought, and the ones still fighting their way, including our 2SLGBTQ+ youth. 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

0: Your Nation, Your Station, CFNR. It is 6:21. Well, Smithers is going to be the place to be for the best this summer has to offer during the Smithers Midsummer Music Festival. Your chance to see great performers, check out the vendors, enjoy some camping, and of course, make a ton of fun memories. That's what life is all about, right? Those memories. It's happening July 3rd through the 5th, and this week we gave away two pairs of weekend passes. Our lucky winners include Sheila Gosnell and Jackie Bromley. Whoop, whoop. Congratulations, Sheila and Jackie. Of course, they're getting their weekend passes, them plus their plus ones. So it's going to be a great weekend for both Sheila and Jackie. Of course, you can find CFNR on location all weekend long. And for all the Music Fest details, check out smithersmusicfest.com. They're always still looking for volunteers, too. If you'd like to find out more, check them out again, smithersmusicfest.com. Or you can check them out on Facebook at Smithers Midsummer Fest. Headed towards 6:30, got some news coming up for you and music still to come. Hang on.
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1: Good morning, I'm Nathan Jordan with your CFNR News Update. Indigenous MPs and senators are calling on the federal government to pass legislation changing the rules on status under the Indian Act before they leave Ottawa for the summer break. The legislation, known as Bill S2, was amended by senators to remove what is known as the second generation cutoff and permits the transfer of First Nation status to a child if one of their parents is registered. It's being studied by the House of Commons Committee on Indigenous Issues, and a Conservative MP recently moved for the debate to end. Senator Paul Prosper put forward these amendments, says there is overwhelming support for the changes from some 500 First Nations across the country. He says it appears the federal government does not want to change status requirements because it would have to pay more for First Nations-based services and programs. Indigenous Services Minister Mandy Galmasti says that while she is committed to eliminating the second-generation cutoff, more consultations with First Nations are required. The number of deaths linked to unregulated drug toxicity had declined in April. The BC Coroner's Service says it recorded 119 deaths during that period, down from 135 in March. The service says the death rate has been trending down since 2021, especially for people between the ages of 19 and 59. Vancouver Coastal Health has seen the highest number of recorded deaths this year, with 145, followed by Fraser Health, with 134. A 10th dead gray whale has been found off the BC coast this year. The latest discovery took place on Saturday, when someone spotted the dead animal floating off the northern tip of Vancouver Island. Fisheries and Oceans Canada says it is hoping to get another sighting to help find and secure the animal. The record for the number of dead gray whales found off the BC coast in a year is 11, reported in 2019. Officials had been worried about more cases this year due to lower food supplies for the whales during their summer feeding season. Effective as of noon today, Friday, June 12th, Category 2 open fires will be prohibited in the Nadina Fire Zone, including the Nadina Forest District. The existing Category 3 open burning prohibition will be expanded to the entire Northwest Fire Center, including the Nadina Forest District, the Coast Mountain Forest District, and the Skeen-Estakeen Forest District, including the Terrace area. Anyone conducting a Category 2 or 3 open burn within these regions must extinguish any such fire by noon today, with the restrictions remaining in place until at least September 25th or until the district's rescinded. Category 1 campfires that are half a meter high by half a meter wide or smaller are still allowed. And that's your news to the hour. If there's news in your community, contact our news team by emailing news@cfnrfm.ca. And for more stories in the North and Northwest, check out our website, cfnrfm.ca. And in sports, the day has arrived. Canada will play its first ever FIFA World Cup game on home soil this afternoon when it takes on Bosnia-Herzegovina at Toronto Stadium. Captain Alfonso Davies was ruled out for today's game due to a hamstring injury he's still recovering from. Meanwhile, defender Moise Bambito will be available. Canada has never played Bosnia-Herzegovina in international play. The Carolina Hurricanes are one win away from their first Stanley Cup in 20 years. Andrei Svechnikov scored twice, and Sebastian Aho added a second period goal in a breakout game for Carolina's top line performers as the Hurricanes defeated the Vegas Golden Knights 4-2 in Game 5 last night. Captain Jordan Staal added his fifth goal in the series as Carolina took a 3-2 lead in the best of seven series. The Toronto Blue Jays are back in action tonight when they welcome the New York Yankees to town for a three-game series. Toronto is coming off a 7-4 loss to Philadelphia on Wednesday, losing 2 of 3 in that series. Trey Yesavage gets the start for the Blue Jays, while the Yankees counter with Ryan Weathers. And the Toronto Tempo are on the road tonight as they take on the Washington Mystics in WNBA action. The expansion Tempo look to make it 5 wins in 6 games after beating Connecticut 106-102 in overtime at home on Wednesday night. And as for your current weather conditions and forecasted high temperatures, in Skidigit, 10 degrees and cloudy right now, expect highs of 10 today. Prince Rupert, 10 degrees and mostly cloudy, expect highs of 15. Terrace and Kitimat, 8 degrees and partly cloudy, expect highs of 23. In the Bulkley Valley and Lakes District, 7 degrees and cloudy, expect highs of 23. In Fort Nelson, 6 degrees and partly cloudy, expect highs of 23. In Fort St. John, 11 degrees and cloudy, expect highs of 19. In Moby Lake, 10 degrees and clear, expect highs of 19. In Atlin, 11 degrees and sunny, expect highs of 20. In Deese Lake, cloudy right now, expect highs of 19 degrees today. In Lower Post, 9 degrees and mostly cloudy, expect highs of 20 today. In the Cariboo Central Interior, 6 degrees and partly cloudy, expect highs of 21. In Bella Coola, 6 degrees and a mix of sun and cloud, expect highs of 22. And in Bella Bella, 7 degrees and clear, expect highs of 20. And that's your news, weather, and sports update. I'm Nathan Jordan for CFNR News.

0: Your nation, your station, CFNR. It is 6:42. Let's find out what's going on weather-wise today around the listening area. Terrace Kitimat area, it is going to be sunny today in 23 with a few clouds overnight and 10 in Rupert. Pretty much the same thing. Expected afternoon highs of 15 and lows tonight of around 9 with a few clouds. In Haida Gwaii over the Sands Pit area, mix of sun and cloud today, 15. Partly cloudy overnight tonight and a low of 11. Buckley Valley Lakes in Houston area, mainly sunny today in 22. Few clouds overnight. Still getting a little chilly in the evenings and 3 degrees. Dease Lake, chance of showers today. Could be some thunder showers as well, 19. Overnight, some showers continue in 4. Same thing for Lower Post, a chance of showers today in 20, dropping down to a low of 7. Moberly Lake, much of the same as well, getting up to 19 today. Mainly sunny in Fort Nelson in 23 with a few clouds tonight in 9. Bella Bella is going to be mainly sunny in 20. Bella Coola mainly sunny in 22, both with clear tonight in 10 degrees. Williams Lake a chance of showers in 21, dropping down to 7 tonight in Atlin. Mainly sunny today, 20, with a few clouds overnight and 5 degrees.
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2: Hi, my name is Mackenzie from the Kakatlin Nation, Wolf Tribe. I'm proud to be Indigenous because I carry the strength of my ancestors and I get to shape what happens next. History isn't the past, it's now. It's walking Red Dress Day, it's drumming at school, it's learning to bead, it's holding space for 2SLGBTQ+ relatives, and making sure no one is left behind. I grew up off-reserve, but learning my culture in town made me appreciate it more. My papa taught me to speak up, and I always will, especially for the women and girls who never made it home. I'm not just a part of history, I am the future.
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0: Wild Eyes, it's the Stampeders, your nation, your station, CFNR. Coming up here shortly, we've got your news, your weather, and your sports. And, of course, big game today, Canada kicking off against Bosnia-Herzegovina. So more details on that coming up as well at the top of 7 o'clock. We'll get this, Stupid Criminals, Friday edition. A Florida man was arrested for allegedly trying to break into an RV while on his way to court. Yes, that's right. Now, the best part is he was on his way to court for a burglary charge. Cape Coral police said a family inside the RV reported that the suspect reportedly tried to open the locked door and even disconnected the vehicle from its power source. Officers later found him, 34-year-old Devin Turner, who told them he was headed to court for a burglary charge and was looking for decent clothes to wear. Uh-huh. He was arrested and taken to jail. At this point, his GPS just says recalculating charges. Yikes. A Florida woman was arrested after repeatedly calling 911 because a bar refused to serve her a Jell-O shot. Marion County Sheriff's Office said 68-year-old Diane Blaylock called emergency services three times asking for help obtaining alcohol from the Nowhere Bar in Ocala. She also reportedly requested a ride home, which deputies said they could not provide. Instead, they'll turn her to somewhere else and give her a ride there instead. She basically had been charged with misuse of 911, trespassing, and, of course, she was in possession of a substance of the green kind. When they said last call, they didn't actually mean to make yours to 911. There's your stupid criminal. So if you think you're doing something dumb today, as long as you don't do that, it seems like you're pretty well ahead.
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5: Good morning, I'm Nathan Jordan with your CFNR News update to 7 o'clock. Indigenous MPs and senators are calling on the federal government to pass legislation changing the rules on status under the Indian Act before they leave Ottawa for the summer break. The legislation, known as Bill S2, was amended by senators to remove what is known as the second generation cutoff and permits the transfer of First Nation status to a child if one of their parents is registered. It's being studied by the House of Commons Committee on Indigenous Issues, and a Conservative MP recently moved for the debate to end. Senator Paul Prosper put forward these amendments, says there is overwhelming support for the changes from some 500 First Nations across the country. He says it appears the federal government does not want to change status requirements because it would have to pay more for First Nations-based services and programs. Indigenous Services Minister Mandy Galmasti says that while she is committed to eliminating the second-generation cutoff, more consultations with First Nations are required. The BC First Nations Justice Council's Police Accountability Unit has now become a permanent fixture of the organization. First launched as a pilot project back in 2024, the unit offers free legal services to Indigenous people in BC, attempting to navigate the current oversight system for the justice system. While not an oversight body themselves, they will act as caseworkers of sorts and are standing by to assist with filing complaints about police violence, misconduct, or negligence with the appropriate authorities, and will work with you throughout the process so you know what to expect and have the supports to proceed. The council says, since it started, the Police Accountability Unit has taken on more than 220 cases, including files for wellness checks, search and seizures, use of force, and illegal arrest and detention. The unit will also be continuing its work to develop Indigenous-led police oversight models, with engagement sessions planned in Prince Rupert on June 24th and others elsewhere in the province after that. The number of deaths linked to unregulated drug toxicity had declined in April. The BC Coroner's Service says it recorded 119 deaths during that period, down from 135 in March. The service says the death rate has been trending down since 2021, especially for people between the ages of 19 and 59. Vancouver Coastal Health has seen the highest number of recorded deaths this year, with 145, followed by Fraser Health, with 134. A 10th dead gray whale has been found off the BC coast this year. The latest discovery took place on Saturday, when someone spotted the dead animal floating off the northern tip of Vancouver Island. Fisheries and Oceans Canada says it is hoping to get another sighting to help find and secure the animal. The record for the number of dead gray whales found off the BC coast in a year is 11, reported in 2019. Officials had been worried about more cases this year due to lower food supplies for the whales during their summer feeding season. Effective as of noon today, Friday, June 12th, Category 2 open fires will be prohibited in the Nadina Fire Zone, including the Nadina Forest District. The existing Category 3 open burning prohibition will be expanded to the entire Northwest Fire Center, including the Nadina Forest District, the Coast Mountain Forest District, and the Skeen-Estakeen Forest District, including the Terrace area. Anyone conducting a Category 2 or 3 open burn within these regions must extinguish any such fire by noon today, with the restrictions remaining in place until at least September 25th or until the district's rescinded. Category 1 campfires that are half a meter high by half a meter wide or smaller are still allowed. The Prime Minister is in France this morning, ahead of a meeting with French President Emmanuel Macron. Mark Carney's meeting with Macron is a symbolic passing of the G7 torch, as Canada was last year's president and France is this year's. The Prime Minister is on the road in Europe for 6 days, with a stop tomorrow in Ireland. He will wrap up the continental visit with the G7 Leaders Summit next week in the French Alps. And community members had gathered in Bella Bella this week to celebrate the official groundbreaking of the Halesik Nation's new 40-unit housing project. despite

0: Training conditions, residents, leaders, partners, and guests came together at the 19-lot subdivision along Ferry Road to mark the milestone with prayers, song, and drumming. The rain did little to dampen spirits as attendees celebrated the start of construction on what's been described as a much-needed housing development. Following the ceremony, participants gathered at the Big House for lunch and presentations. And that's your news to the hour. If there's news in your community, contact our news team by emailing news@cfnrfm.ca. And for more stories in the North and Northwest, check out our website, cfnrfm.ca. Sports and weather are coming up. In sports, the day has arrived. Canada will play its first ever FIFA World Cup game on home soil this afternoon when it takes on Bosnia-Herzegovina at Toronto Stadium. Captain Alfonso Davies was ruled out for today's game due to a hamstring injury he's still recovering from. Meanwhile, defender Moise Bambito will be available. Canada has never played Bosnia-Herzegovina in international play. The Carolina Hurricanes are one win away from their first Stanley Cup in 20 years. Andrei Svechnikov scored twice, and Sebastian Aho added a second-period goal in a breakout game for Carolina's top-line performers as the Hurricanes defeated the Vegas Golden Knights 4-2 in Game 5 last night. Captain Jordan Staal added his fifth goal in the series as Carolina took a 3-2 lead in the best-of-seven series. The Toronto Blue Jays are back in action tonight when they welcome the New York Yankees to town for a three-game series. Toronto is coming off a 7-4 loss to Philadelphia on Wednesday, losing 2 of 3 in that series. Trey Yesavage gets the start for the Blue Jays, while the Yankees counter with Ryan Weathers. And the Toronto Tempo are on the road tonight as they take on the Washington Mystics in WNBA action. The expansion Tempo look to make it 5 wins in 6 games after beating Connecticut 106-102 in overtime at home on Wednesday night. And as for your current weather conditions and forecasted high temperatures, in Skidigat, 10 degrees and cloudy right now, expect highs of 10 today. Prince Rupert, 10 degrees and mostly cloudy, expect highs of 15. Terrace and Kitimat, 8 degrees and partly cloudy, expect highs of 23. In the Bulkley Valley and Lakes District, 7 degrees and cloudy, expect highs of 23. In Fort Nelson, 6 degrees and partly cloudy, expect highs of 23. In Fort St. John, 11 degrees and cloudy, expect highs of 19. In Moby Lake, 10 degrees and clear, expect highs of 19. In Atlin, 11 degrees and sunny, expect highs of 20. In Deese Lake, cloudy right now, expect highs of 19 degrees today. In Lower Post, 9 degrees and mostly cloudy, expect highs of 20 today. In the Caribou Central Interior, 6 degrees and partly cloudy, expect highs of 21. In Bella Coola, 6 degrees and a mix of sun and cloud, expect highs of 22. And in Bella Bella, 7 degrees and clear, expect highs of 20. And that's your news, weather, and sports update. I'm Nathan Jordan for CFNR News.
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0: Your Nation, Your Station, CFNR. It is Pearl Jam and Even Flow. How you doing? It's Janine here with you. It's 7:12. Now, if you're like most people, you're waking up, you're getting yourself organized, ready for the day, ready to tackle the Friday. Chances are you've tried to log on to your Facebook or Instagram this morning and had a little bit of an issue. Don't worry, you haven't been hacked. Don't change your password. Don't delete the app. Don't do anything. It is an outage with Meta. So just be patient. We survive these Facebook outages, once every quarter? So it's going to be a quiet day, peaceful day. No drama on your timeline for a little while until they get their things sorted out. But I just wanted to let you know, it's not just you. I had a mini heart attack myself earlier this morning. I was like, I have to do client posts and I cannot even get onto my Facebook. I was on it earlier. I no longer am on it. And it is not just you. You haven't been hacked. You don't need to change passwords. You don't need to delete apps. You just need to relax because the entire 2.9 billion users in the world are in the exact same position you are right now. And no, you will not find it on any of their outage forums either. They're not saying anything quite yet, but this literally just happened in the last 20 minutes. So I hope that helps you feel a little bit better and not just you. It is 7:13. We still got more great music to come. I've got Nick Gilder still on the way. And of course, we got Fishing for Cash at some point before 10 a.m. Lots still to come in the show.
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0: Janet Gilder, and Here Comes the Night, your nation, your station, CFNR. It is 7:19. Well, today, Alanis Morissette's performing the Canadian National Anthem at the opening match of the FIFA World Cup at Toronto Stadium. Opening ceremonies are set for 1:30 Eastern, as, of course, Canada's kicking off against Bosnia-Herzegovina. Now, did you know, because of the expected high temperatures in North America during the World Cup tournament, for the first time ever, FIFA is actually requiring mandatory 3-minute hydration breaks for players. So when you're watching the games, you'll see the water breaks occur midway through each half, regardless of the weather, at all 104 matches as a player welfare measure. It's also a convenient way, of course, for broadcasters to squeeze in some extra commercial breaks in case there was any concern that FIFA was in danger of not being able to extract every dollar possible. Yeah, 3 minutes to rehydrate, regroup, and remind viewers that sports betting apps exist and you should place your wager right now. Anyway, so if you're wondering why they're all of a sudden pausing partway through the half, that's why they've made it mandatory this year. I think it's great. These guys are running around. Everybody's running around like crazy people chasing after the ball in the heat. Definitely could use some water for sure. But I've got the World Cup fever. How about you? Of course, Canada, kickoff today. Whoop, whoop, whoop, whoop. I got to watch my second team. I'm a Canexican, so I spend my time as well in Puerto Vallarta. So I was cheering on the Mexican team yesterday. So I was feeling pretty proud. Today, I can't wait to cheer on Canada. Oh, I love it. I love it. I love it. And it's funny because I only really get excited about soccer during World Cup or when I'm playing it. Normally, I won't watch a game on TV. And except unless it's World Cup. So lots of great music still to come. And at 7:30, of course, we're going to take a look at your news, your weather, and your sports. Hang on.
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3: Hi, I'm Mackenzie, Kekatla Nation, Wolf Tribe. 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Even though I didn't grow up on the land, my culture still lives in me. I dance, I drum, I bead, and I speak up like my papa taught me. I carry my granny's strength. She survived residential school even when her sister didn't make it home. I carry the love for all our people, including our Two-Spirit and LGBTQ+ family, who deserve to be seen and safe. Being Indigenous means knowing where I come from and standing proud in who I am.
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1: Good morning, I'm Nathan Jordan with your CFNR News Update. Indigenous MPs and senators are calling on the federal government to pass legislation changing the rules on status under the Indian Act before they leave Ottawa for the summer break. The legislation, known as Bill S2, was amended by senators to remove what is known as the second generation cutoff and permits the transfer of First Nation status to a child if one of their parents is registered. It's being studied by the House of Commons Committee on Indigenous Issues, and a Conservative MP recently moved for the debate to end. Senator Paul Prosper put forward these amendments, says there is overwhelming support for the changes from some 500 First Nations across the country. He says it appears the federal government does not want to change status requirements because it would have to pay more for First Nations-based services and programs. Indigenous Services Minister Mandy Galmasti says that while she is committed to eliminating the second-generation cutoff, more consultations with First Nations are required. The search continues today for a suspect connected with the fatal shooting of a Toronto police officer yesterday. Police say 19-year-old Zara Jabi is still on the loose. Meanwhile, another 19-year-old faces a first-degree murder charge. Tributes continue to pour in for 43-year-old Constable Mark Pinizzotto, who was shot on the fourth floor of an apartment building yesterday as officers carried out an investigation into multiple shootings. Jabi had been wanted in connection with a March shooting at the U.S. consulate, and Toronto police consider him to be armed and dangerous. U.S. President Donald Trump is saying a new peace agreement with Iran could be signed as soon as this weekend to end a three-month-old war in the Middle East. The leader claims Iran is eager to settle the conflict, though the Iranian Foreign Ministry says that the country has not yet reached a final conclusion. The war has affected global oil markets and is expected to be a major topic at the G7 summit in France next week. Trump said yesterday that discussions and final points have been, quote, approved by all parties involved. The Prime Minister is in France this morning ahead of a meeting with French President Emmanuel Macron. Mark Carney's meeting with Macron is a symbolic passing of the G7 torch, as Canada was last year's president and France is this year's. The Prime Minister is on the road in Europe for 6 days, with a stop tomorrow in Ireland. He will wrap up the continental visit with the G7 Leaders Summit next week in the French Alps. And that's your news. If there's news in your community, contact our news team by emailing news@cfnrfm.ca. And for more stories in the North and Northwest, check out our website, cfnrfm.ca. And in sports, the day has arrived. Canada will play its first-ever FIFA World Cup game on home soil this afternoon when it takes on Bosnia-Herzegovina at Toronto Stadium. Captain Alphonso Davies was ruled out for today's game due to a hamstring injury he's still recovering from. Meanwhile, defender Moise Bambito will be available. Canada has never played Bosnia-Herzegovina in international play. The Carolina Hurricanes are one win away from their first Stanley Cup in 20 years. Andrei Svechnikov scored twice, and Sebastian Aho added a second-period goal in a breakout game for Carolina's top-line performers, as the Hurricanes defeated the Vegas Golden Knights 4-2 in Game 5 last night. Captain Jordan Staal added his fifth goal in the series as Carolina took a 3-2 lead in the best-of-seven series. The Toronto Blue Jays are back in action tonight when they welcome the New York Yankees to town for a three-game series. Toronto is coming off a 7-4 loss to Philadelphia on Wednesday, losing 2 of 3 in that series. Treya Savage gets the start for the Blue Jays, while the Yankees counter with Ryan Weathers. And the Toronto Tempo are on the road tonight as they take on the Washington Mystics in WNBA action. The expansion Tempo look to make it 5 wins in 6 games after beating Connecticut 106-102 in overtime at home on Wednesday night. And as for your current weather conditions and forecasted high temperatures, in Skidigit it's currently 11 degrees and cloudy, expect highs of 15 today. Prince Rupert 11 degrees and clear, expect highs of 15. Terrace and Kitimat 10 degrees and mostly cloudy, expect highs of 23. In the Bulkley Valley and Lakes District, 8 degrees and mostly cloudy, expect highs of 23 as well. In Fort Nelson, 12 degrees and partly cloudy right now, expect highs of 23. In Fort St. John, 11 degrees and cloudy, expect highs of 19 today. In Moby Lake, 10 degrees and light rain, expect highs of 19. In Atlin, 10 degrees and cloudy, expect highs of 20 today. In East Lake, mainly cloudy right now, expect highs of 19. In Lower Post, 11 degrees and light rain, expect highs of 20. In the Caribou Central Interior, 8 degrees and partly cloudy, expect highs of 21. In Bella Coola, 8 degrees and clear, expect highs of 22. And in Bella Bella, 10 degrees and mist, expect highs of 20 today. And that's your news, weather, and sports update. 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

0: Your Nation, Your Station, CFNR, Smoke on the Water. That was Deep Purple. It is 7:40. Well, I think Facebook, you'll start seeing things are starting to recover. So, you know, Friday can return back to normal. The scrolling, it could take a few extra minutes to kind of get everything sorted. So be patient with it. But it does seem like it is coming back online. So that was a pretty quick shortage, which is good. An outage, rather. If you're celebrating a birthday today, big happy birthday to you. You're celebrating with Bunny Carlos, Brad Carlos Carlson, Ciroc drummer, of course, of Cheap Trick. 75 today. Scott Thompson, the comedian, TV actor, The Kids in the Hall, Larry Sanders Show, 67 today. Rick Hoffman plays Lewis in The Suits and The Bernie Mac Show, 56. Jason Mewes in Clerks and Jay and Silent Bob Strikes Back. Can't believe he's 52 years old today. On this day in showbiz, back in 1981, so we're going back 45 years ago, the first Indiana Jones film, Raiders of the Lost Ark, premiered. And we have not been the same since. Starring Harrison Ford, it was directed by Steven Spielberg and produced by George Lucas. And of course, as we know, it spawned four sequels. On this day in music history, Little Richard, Van Morrison, Queen, and Phil Collins are all inducted into the Songwriters Hall of Fame back in 2003. And it was only 11 years ago, but it seems like a lifetime ago. I'm sure he'd say the same. Dave Grohl fell off the stage and broke his leg during a Foo Fighters show in Sweden. He did finish the gig like the champ he is, but the rest of the European tour was canceled while he recovered from surgery. When the tour resumed, of course, he performed from a custom-made guitar throne. And there you go. So he actually resumed back in July 4th after surgery. So, you know, June 12th, fell off the stage, finished the show, and then went in for surgery and was back at it on July 4th. So that's what happened this day in history.
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0: Your Nation, Your Station, CFNR. Def Leppard and Too Late for Love. Coming up here in just a few moments, we'll get to The Boss before your 8 o'clock news. Well, time for music news. Of course, Alanis Morissette performing the Canadian National Anthem at the opening match of the FIFA World Cup today in Toronto. The opening ceremony here is set for 1:30 Eastern. Sharon Osbourne has responded to criticism that the development of an AI version of Ozzy is all about the money. On the Osbourne's podcast, she said the effort is to ensure he's never forgotten, adding that she's sorry for the people who think it's about the money. Rolling Stones have announced another collab in connection with their upcoming Foreign Tongues. They've teamed with Marvel for 5 collectible vinyl variants inspired by Spider-Man, Captain America, Wolverine, Thor, and the Hulk. Each comes with a custom comic book insert and special artwork. If you remember, the Stones previously announced a collab with FIFA. Roger Taylor's dropping his new solo album, Violence Insane in a Beautiful World, on September 18th. He said, there's a theme. It's in the title, really. What a beautiful world we live in. Don't frig it up. The song Come On Summer, It's Time to Party, featuring, of course, the Nedlovu Youth Choir from South Africa, is actually available now. So you can stream that and check it out and see what you're in for when the album drops on the 18th. It is 7:54 and heading towards news. Hang on.
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5: My name is Jaden, and I'm from the Tahltan Nation. My Indigenous name is Iguata, and I come from people who've always understood the importance of caring for the land and each other. One of the main lessons we are taught is to take care of the earth, the water, and the animals that provide for us. Our ancestors believe that the land is something to be used, but something to also be respected and protected. This way of thinking shapes how we live our lives every single day. Our culture is full of beauty. Drumming, singing, and storytelling are not just traditions. They are ways to stay connected to our past and each other. We keep these practices alive so we can pass them down to the next generation. Community is at the heart of everything we do. Together, we share food, stories, and time with one another. Being Indigenous means living by the techniques and respect, care, and strength. It's about honoring our culture and using these values to guide how we live today. I'm Iguata, and I carry these lessons with me always.
2: That was another story honoring Indigenous voices and traditions. 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
3: Good morning, I'm Nathan Jordan with your CFNR News Update to 8 o'clock. There have been widespread reports this morning that Meta apps have gone down worldwide, including Facebook, Messenger, and Instagram accounts. Outages have been reported across Canada, the U.S., and overseas in the Philippines and parts of Europe, with disruptions beginning shortly after 6:30 a.m. local time, at least here in the northwest of B.C. But the true extent of the outage, or its cause, has not been confirmed. There's been no word from parent company Meta on what happened or when services may be restored, but some users of the Messenger app have reported that they could send messages again as of 7:30 this morning. We'll share what details we can as more information comes to light. The search continues today for a suspect connected with the fatal shooting of a Toronto police officer yesterday. Police say 19-year-old Zara Jabi is still on the loose. Meanwhile, another 19-year-old faces a first-degree murder charge. Tributes continue to pour in for 43-year-old Constable Mark Pinizzotto, who was shot on the fourth floor of an apartment building yesterday as officers carried out an investigation into multiple shootings. Jabi had been wanted in connection with a March shooting at the U.S. consulate, and Toronto police consider him to be armed and dangerous. Indigenous MPs and senators are calling on the federal government to pass legislation changing the rules on status under the Indian Act before they leave Ottawa for the summer break. The legislation, known as Bill S-2, was amended by senators to remove what is known as the second generation cutoff and permits the transfer of First Nation status to a child if one of their parents is registered. It's being studied by the House of Commons Committee on Indigenous Issues, and a Conservative MP recently moved for the debate to end. Senator Paul Prosper put forward these amendments, says there is overwhelming support for the changes from some 500 First Nations across the country. He says it appears the federal government does not want to change status requirements because it would have to pay more for First Nations-based services and programs. Indigenous Services Minister Mandy Galmasti says that while she is committed to eliminating the second-generation cutoff, more consultations with First Nations are required. U.S. President Donald Trump is saying a new peace agreement with Iran could be signed as soon as this weekend to end a three-month-old war in the Middle East. The leader claims Iran is eager to settle the conflict, though the Iranian Foreign Ministry says that the country has not yet reached a final conclusion. The war has affected global oil markets and is expected to be a major topic at the G7 summit in France next week. Trump said yesterday that discussions and final points have been, quote, approved by all parties involved. The Prime Minister is in France this morning ahead of a meeting with French President Emmanuel Macron. Mark Carney's meeting with Macron is a symbolic passing of the G7 torch, as Canada was last year's president and France is this year's. The Prime Minister is on the road in Europe for 6 days, with a stop tomorrow in Ireland. He will wrap

0: up the continental visit with the G7 leader summit next week in the French Alps. A 10th dead gray whale has been found off the BC coast this year. The latest discovery took place on Saturday when someone spotted the dead animal floating off the northern tip of Vancouver Island. Fisheries and Oceans Canada says it is hoping to get another sighting to help find and secure the animal. The record for the number of dead gray whales found off the BC coast in a year is 11, reported in 2019. Officials had been worried about more cases this year due to lower food supplies for the whales during their summer feeding season. Effective as of noon today, Friday, June 12th, Category 2 open fires will be prohibited in the Nedina Fire Zone, including the Nedina Forest District. The existing Category 3 open burning prohibition will be expanded to the entire Northwest Fire Center, including the Nedina Forest District, the Coast Mountain Forest District, and the Skeena-Stikine Forest District, including the Terrace area. Anyone conducting a Category 2 or 3 open burn within these regions must extinguish any such fire by noon today, with the restrictions remaining in place until at least September 25th or until the districts rescind it. Category 1 campfires that are half a meter high by half a meter wide or smaller are still allowed. And community members had gathered in Bella Bella this week to celebrate the official groundbreaking of the Halesik Nation's new 40-unit housing project. Despite raining conditions, residents, leaders, partners, and guests came together at the 19-lot subdivision along Ferry Road to mark the milestone with prayers, song, and drumming. The rain did little to dampen spirits as attendees celebrated the start of construction on what's been described as a much-needed housing development. Following the ceremony, participants gathered at the Big House for lunch and presentations. And that's your news to the hour. If there's news in your community, contact our news team by emailing news@cfnrfm.ca. And for more stories in the North and Northwest, check out our website, cfnrfm.ca. Sports and weather are coming up. And in sports, the day has arrived. Canada will play its first ever FIFA World Cup game on home soil this afternoon when it takes on Bosnia-Herzegovina at Toronto Stadium. Captain Alfonso Davies was ruled out for today's game due to a hamstring injury he's still recovering from. Meanwhile, defender Moise Bambito will be available. Canada has never played Bosnia-Herzegovina in international play. The Carolina Hurricanes are one win away from their first Stanley Cup in 20 years. Andrei Svechnikov scored twice, and Sebastian Aho added a second period goal in a breakout game for Carolina's top line performers as the Hurricanes defeated the Vegas Golden Knights 4-2 in Game 5 last night. Captain Jordan Staal added his fifth goal in the series as Carolina took a 3-2 lead in the best of seven series. The Toronto Blue Jays are back in action tonight when they welcome the New York Yankees to town for a three-game series. Toronto is coming off a 7-4 loss to Philadelphia on Wednesday, losing 2 of 3 in that series. Trey Yesavage gets the start for the Blue Jays, while the Yankees counter with Ryan Weathers. And the Toronto Tempo are on the road tonight as they take on the Washington Mystics in WNBA action. The expansion Tempo look to make it 5 wins in 6 games after beating Connecticut 106-102 in overtime at home on Wednesday night. And as for your current weather conditions and forecasted high temperatures, in Skidigit, it's currently 11 degrees and cloudy, expect highs of 15 today. Prince Rupert, 11 degrees and clear, expect highs of 15. Terrace and Kitimat, 10 degrees and mostly cloudy, expect highs of 23. In the Bulkley Valley and Lakes District, 8 degrees and mostly cloudy, expect highs of 23 as well. In Fort Nelson, 12 degrees and partly cloudy right now, expect highs of 23. In Fort St. John, 11 degrees and cloudy, expect highs of 19 today. In Moby Lake, 10 degrees and light rain, expect highs of 19. In Atlin, 10 degrees and cloudy, expect highs of 20 today. In East Lake, mainly cloudy right now, expect highs of 19. In Lower Post, 11 degrees and light rain, expect highs of 20. In the Caribou Central Interior, 8 degrees and partly cloudy, expect highs of 21. In Bella Coola, 8 degrees and clear, expect highs of 22. And in Bella Bella, 10 degrees and mist, expect highs of 20 today. And that's your news, weather, and sports update. I'm Nathan Jordan for CFNR News.
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0: Your nation, your station, CFNR. Steely Dan there and reeling in the years. It's 8:13 being Friday. Some new movies hitting the theaters today. Disclosure Day, it's rated PG-13 and mystery thriller. If you found out we weren't alone, if someone showed you and proved it to you, would that frighten you? Today is Disclosure Day, starring Emily Blunt, Josh O'Connor, Colin Firth. It rated 83% on the tomato meter. Stop That Train. A comedy action movie rated R. Two train stewardesses, BFFs, switch from a dull railway to the luxurious Glamazonian Express. During a massive storm, they must work with snooty first-class crew and a president as well to prevent disaster in L.A. Starring RuPaul and Ginger Minge as well, 87% on the tomato meter. And The Furious, also rated R, action crime. After the daughter of Wang Wei is kidnapped by a criminal network, he receives no help from the corrupt police. He sets out on a rampage to find her himself. 100% on the tomato meter, starring Zimao and Joe Taslim. So if you're looking for a movie, maybe might be something to stream out there for you or check out or go hit the theaters if you've got one that's presenting those new movies here. Ours will take a little while, but I look forward to it. I think the one that I'm looking forward to the most is probably The Furious. Coming up here shortly, we, of course, have more great music for you. I'm going to kick things off with Stevie Ray Vaughan and Double Trouble. That's next.
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0: 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It is 8:17, and joining me is the ever-beautiful Vicky. How are you today, Vicky? You ready to do some fishing?
9: Oh, I'm ready.
0: Oh, you're ready. I know. You've been, this entire commercial break, you've been stretching that casting arm. I can hear it. I can hear it. So,
9: yep.
0: Awesome. So quick explanation of the rules. You know how this works. We're going to cast your line, and whatever comes up, you can either choose to keep it or you can recast for a chance at a bigger prize. But keep in mind, as soon as we hit the can of salmon, then it's over. And now you're entered into the draw for a 1 in 30 chance to win $2,000. So you're ready to get cast in, Vicky?
9: Well, I can't lose.
0: Well, no, well, exactly, right? I mean, you either get $100, $200, $300, a can of salmon, or $2,000. So it's pretty awesome odds. So
9: yeah, I can't complain about that.
0: Definitely no. And with prices of fish and groceries these days, I mean, that can of salmon seems pretty good. All right, here we go. You ready to rock? You ready to cast?
9: Yep.
0: All right.
9: Ready.
0: Get that arm going. Let's throw it right now, Vicky. Here we go. Oh, it's a little bit of a struggle, hey? This one feels a bit heavy.
9: It's a big one.
0: Oh, man. Oh, man. What do we got? Oh, yeah. You got
9: $100.
0: $100. $100. So,
9: cast again.
0: You want to cast again? All right.
9: You bet.
0: Let's recast here. And get that arm. Here we go. There we go. All right, another $100. Vicky, you're destined for some $100. Woo! All right, well, you have one more cast, or are you sticking with the cash you got? What are we doing?
9: No, I think I'm going to give her one more try.
0: You're going to give her one more try. All right, let's do this recast one more time. Maybe the third time's the charm. Here we go. And it's the salmon.
9: That's okay.
0: Salmon's great. It's a great brand of salmon. And salmon means you are now 1 in 30 people that have a chance at $2,000. So that's amazing.
9: That's awesome.
0: Right on, Vicky. Well, thanks for playing. Of course, I would have been happy giving you some cash, but I'm known as the salmon girl, apparently. I've given away cash once in 7 on-air shifts that I've done with Fishing for Cash. So I'm happy to give away salmon, and I'm happy to put you into the draw for $2,000. So, Vicky, just hang on for me for a second. I'll grab some information from you. And continuing on, of course, more Fishing for Cash chances happening later this afternoon. Here's Stevie Ray Vaughan. The house is rocking. Your nation, your station, CFNR.

0: Stevie Ray Vaughan. The house is rocking. Your nation, your station, CFNR. Definitely rocking. And, of course, sadly, there was no cash given away this morning. But Vicky, of course, ever the most positive lady I've spoken to, is excited about possibly winning that $2,000 cash next week. So remember, more fishing for cash coming up later this afternoon with the Chad. And then another chance with me, of course, next week. So, yay, very excited. Still to come, of course, your 8:30 news. Details on the Meta outage, which still seems to be kind of there and not there. So I would give it a couple of hours for them to sort their business out. But ultimately, it is not your device. It is not you. You have not been hacked. You don't need to reset your password. You do not need to remove the app off your phone. You just need to be a little patient. Don't worry. That timeline is going to be filled with toaster ads and drama before long once again. So coming up here in just a few moments. Oh, well, also, we're going to be talking with Tony later this hour, as well as Rob over at Hoskins Ford. But coming up next, before we get into news, I'm going to have the Doobie Brothers. So that is coming up next. Hang on.
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2: My name is Ashley Nicole Pimlott. My mother is Josie Jenis from the Wolastoqiyik Wasipikuk First Nation in Kakuna, Quebec. My father is Christopher John Pimlott from the Shwemelku Indian Band in Comox and the Clahoose Nation on Cortez Island. Proud and resilient Coast Salish peoples. I carry both lineages with honor, and I am forever grateful to have been born here in beautiful Terrace, BC, on the ancestral and unceded lands of the Tsimshian people, who have been stewards of these lands since time immemorial. There's strong energy present in every stone, river, and branch.
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2: Good morning, I'm Nathan Jordan with your CFNR News Update. There have been widespread reports this morning that Meta apps had gone down worldwide, including Facebook, Messenger, Instagram, and Instagram Messenger. Outages had been reported across Canada, the U.S., and overseas in parts of Asia and Europe, with disruptions beginning shortly after 6:30 a.m. local time, at least here in the northwest of B.C. But the true extent of the outage, or its cause, has not been confirmed. There's been no word from parent company Meta on what happened, or when services may be restored, but many of the apps appeared to have their functionality restored just after 8 a.m. We'll share what details we can as more information comes to light. The search continues today for a suspect connected with the fatal shooting of a Toronto police officer yesterday. Police say 19-year-old Zara Jabi is still on the loose. Meanwhile, another 19-year-old faces a first-degree murder charge. Tributes continue to pour in for 43-year-old Constable Mark Pinizzotto, who was shot on the fourth floor of an apartment building yesterday as officers carried out an investigation into multiple shootings. Jabi had been wanted in connection with a March shooting at the U.S. consulate, and Toronto police consider him to be armed and dangerous. Indigenous MPs and senators are calling on the federal government to pass legislation changing the rules on status under the Indian Act before they leave Ottawa for the summer break. The legislation, known as Bill S-2, was amended by senators to remove what is known as the second generation cutoff and permits the transfer of First Nation status to a child if one of their parents is registered. It's being studied by the House of Commons Committee on Indigenous Issues, and a Conservative MP recently moved for the debate to end. Senator Paul Prosper put forward these amendments, says there is overwhelming support for the changes from some 500 First Nations across the country. He says it appears the federal government does not want to change status requirements because it would have to pay more for First Nations-based services and programs. Indigenous Services Minister Mandy Galmasti says that while she is committed to eliminating the second-generation cutoff, more consultations with First Nations are required. U.S. President Donald Trump is saying a new peace agreement with Iran could be signed as soon as this weekend to end a three-month-old war in the Middle East. The leader claims Iran is eager to settle the conflict, though the Iranian Foreign Ministry says that the country has not yet reached a final conclusion. The war has affected global oil markets and is expected to be a major topic at the G7 summit in France next week. Trump said yesterday that discussions and final points have been, quote, approved by all parties involved. And that's your news. If there's news in your community, contact our news team by emailing news@cfnrfm.ca. And for more stories in the North and Northwest, check out our website, cfnrfm.ca. And in sports, the day has arrived. Canada will play its first ever FIFA World Cup game on home soil this afternoon when it takes on Bosnia-Herzegovina at Toronto Stadium. Captain Alfonso Davies was ruled out for today's game due to a hamstring injury he's still recovering from. Meanwhile, defender Moise Bambito will be available. Canada has never played Bosnia-Herzegovina in international play. The Carolina Hurricanes are one win away from their first Stanley Cup in 20 years. Andrei Svechnikov scored twice, and Sebastian Aho added a second-period goal in a breakout game for Carolina's top-line performers as the Hurricanes defeated the Vegas Golden Knights 4-2 in Game 5 last night. Captain Jordan Staal added his fifth goal in the series as Carolina took a 3-2 lead in the best-of-seven series. The Toronto Blue Jays are back in action tonight when they welcome the New York Yankees to town for a three-game series. Toronto is coming off a 7-4 loss to Philadelphia on Wednesday, losing 2 of 3 in that series. Trey Yesavage gets the start for the Blue Jays, while the Yankees counter with Ryan Weathers. And the Toronto Tempo are on the road tonight as they take on the Washington Mystics in WNBA action. The expansion Tempo look to make it 5 wins in 6 games after beating Connecticut 106-102 in overtime at home on Wednesday night. And as for your current weather conditions and forecasted high temperatures, in Skidigit, currently 11 degrees and cloudy, expect highs of 15 today. Prince Rupert, 11 degrees and clear, expect highs of 15. Terrace and Kitimat, 10 degrees and mostly cloudy, expect highs of 23. In the Bulkley Valley and Lakes District, 8 degrees and mostly cloudy, expect highs of 23 as well. In Fort Nelson, 12 degrees and partly cloudy right now, expect highs of 23. In Fort St. John, 11 degrees and cloudy, expect highs of 19 today. In Moby Lake, 10 degrees and light rain, expect highs of 19. In Atlin, 10 degrees and cloudy, expect highs of 20 today. In East Lake, mainly cloudy right now, expect highs of 19. In Lower Post, 11 degrees and light rain, expect highs of 20. In the Caribou Central Interior, 8 degrees and partly cloudy, expect highs of 21. In Bella Coola, 8 degrees and clear, expect highs of 22. And in Bella Bella, 10 degrees and mist, expect highs of 20 today. And that's your news, weather, and sports update. I'm Nathan Jordan for CFNR News.
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3: 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Our ancestry and cultural heritage connect us to the land, a central principle sustaining Kitsum Kalem since time immemorial. Kitsum Kalem will continue to practice our inherent rights as caretakers and our authority to manage our territories from the coast down the Skeena River to the mountains inland, as we have for generations, and will ensure the continued stewardship of our resources in generations for time to come. Our Ayuh, Tsimshian law, our rules governing our peoples, economic rights, and relations with other First Nations. Our long-standing political system, which operates under the hereditary chiefs and matriarchs, is alive and well despite the complex implications of colonization. We have a sacred trust and responsibility to care for our traditional territory, and our connection to the coast and the Skeena are part of who we are as Tsimshian. Kitsum Kalem, an original tribe of the Tsimshian Nation.
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0: Nation, your station, CFNR. It's Bad Company and Can't Get Enough. Well, you know what I can't get enough? Some of this awesome music on a Friday morning. This playlist is absolutely stacked. And I figured, what a better way to appreciate music than to go to the guy who knows all about the music. I'm talking about Tony at Sight and Sound. Hey, Tony, what's going on?
1: Well, morning to you, Janine. Lots is happening. It's a beautiful day. So in the Northwest, when you get a beautiful day, you know, everybody gets really in a good mood. And so it's a Friday. It's a good weekend. We got C-Fest happening. But what's happening at the shop is that we've just started our Dads and Grads annual sale event. So for that dad or grad in your life, why not come into the shop, have a look around? We've got great ideas, sale priced, like new guitars or maybe a keyboard or a ukulele. We've got sale discounted prices throughout the shop. But even if that's just a little extreme and you weren't thinking of spending that kind of money, that's fine. We've got some great small ideas. One of the things that we do is we've got this great Canadian brand called Perry's, and they build really cool themed, believe it or not, socks. So music socks, live band socks. It can even get a set of socks that say Jell-O on it. I mean, some fun stuff. So $15 to $20, you're into a really nice gift idea. We've got all sorts of different ideas. So you don't have to spend big, big dollars, but it is the start of our Dads and Grads event, and we do have sale pricing on everything from guitars all the way to those socks. So come on in and take a look at that. And while we're at it, our feature this week that's new to the store, I'd like to start mentioning that weekly. And so this week's feature, we just received a beautiful boutique Marshall amplifier. So guitar players know that brand. I think most people do. That's, you know, Marshall is like the Coca-Cola brand.
0: Absolutely.
1: for musicians. Yeah. So the Marshall JCM-800 is an iconic amplifier that has been around forever. Well, they just released a studio classic packed into a little portable box. So it's tiny and it sounds like an arena amplifier, and it's all in a 20-watt combo amp for today's player, modern player. Modern players today don't want to carry big, big things around with them. They want small, but they don't want to compromise the sound. You owe it to yourself to come and have a listen to the Marshall, the new studio classic JCM-800. We just got it this week.
0: Amazing. And yeah, I absolutely echo Marshall is one of the top brands out there. Like you said, the Coca-Cola, you're absolutely right on that one. Crisp sound. And one of the things I do appreciate about like the Marshall brand is even though, you know, you're used to this huge equipment, that's what it used to be like, and it would power this big sound. Now, as they're starting to get the unit smaller, they haven't actually sacrificed the quality either. So,
1: no, that's exactly, you nailed it. And like I said, come down. The guys are pretty excited about it. We fired it up yesterday for the first time, and they looked at me and they said, "You got to be kidding." That's great.
0: Awesome. So where can we find you?
1: Well, we're here in Terrace in the Keith Avenue Mall. So we've got great parking. Our neighbors are Andre's Electronics, as well as the YISC store. We're across from the regional hospital. And we are open 7 days a week here for you. So in our Monday through Saturdays, we're here from 9:30 through 6 p.m., Monday through Saturdays. And on Sundays, if you just can't get in through your crazy work week or you got to travel from the surrounding area, we're here for you from 11 to 5. We got a really, really, really great selection. You won't be disappointed if you just want to do some looking around. Above and beyond that, you can find us online. We're very active on social media. So Facebook and Instagram, we literally post every day from new products, used products, what's happening in the shop. So you can keep tabs on us through Facebook or Instagram. And finally, we have a great website where you can purchase products from the convenience of your own home 24 hours a day, 7 days a week, where you can just check out and purchase products right on our website.
0: Amazing, Tony. And I heard a rumor that you are the guy to speak to about everything going on music-wise in the Northwest. You know, the bands and who's up and coming and who's playing where. And I'm wondering if you have any of that on the roster today.
1: I do.
0: Awesome.
1: So I've put together the weekend, Friday, Saturday, Sunday. I always focus on Terrace, Kitimat, Prince Rupert, and Smithers. So here we go. Friday, Wee Geordies is a house band. Arthur Renwick is hosting that. That'll be a great event to get to. He always has musicians up and stuff, so it's a really good hang in Kitimat. Wee Geordies, Arthur Renwick. On Saturday, well, I got to back up a little bit. Prince Rupert is hosting C-Fest this weekend.
0: Yeah.
1: Today, tomorrow, and Sunday. So I know in every nook and cranny you're going to find live entertainment. I could only find a few that I could really post, and I'm going to talk about that. But that's a place to be this weekend, and the weather looks wonderful. So so for Saturday, speaking of Prince Rupert, Arthur is going to continue. He's going to move from Kitimat over to Prince Rupert, and he's going to be playing at Port City Spirits. He's an artist worth watching. Very, very great local talent. We're lucky to have him. 10 p.m. till late, Port City Spirits in Prince Rupert, as well as many other things going on. In Smithers, the Bulkley Valley Brewery is hosting tomorrow night Scott LaPointe at 7:30 p.m. Great artist, and he's been in the area before. So Bulkley Valley Brewery, Smithers, 7:30 p.m. Scott LaPointe. I'm going to do a selfish plug. Farmers Market tomorrow at 11 to 1 o'clock. Sunday Drivers, that's a band that I'm spending my time with these days. Mm-hmm. Sunday Drivers will be playing at the Farmers Market from 11 to 1, so always worth going to that. I've been watching the Farmers Market is starting to get more and more and more popular with people going to just watch entertainment. So that's really good. It's going to be a sunny day. Come on out. So that's in Terrace. Moving along to Sunday, Prince Rupert, Seafest, they're going to have a vendor market, and J.J. Sway will be playing. That's anywhere between 11 and 3. So Seafest, vendor market, live entertainment there. And then Sherwood here in Terrace is new to the karaoke scene. They're going to be hosting their karaoke tomorrow at 5 p.m. So really a lot going on, primarily focusing on Seafest and all the entertainment and things that go along with that.
0: I love living in the Northwest. It's such a vibrant place with so much local talent and so many things going on, especially during the summer. So you nailed it.
1: Yeah.
0: Thanks so much, Tony. So
1: yeah.
0: I guess this might be the last time we chat for a tiny bit, but CP's back in the hot seat next week. But it's been a pleasure talking with you, and thank you so much.
1: It's always great talking to you. You have a great week, Janine.
0: You as well. Thanks so much.
1: Bye-bye.
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0: CCR, have you ever seen the rain? Your nation, your station, CFNR 852 and heading down the highway. Good morning, Rob. How are ya?
1: Good morning. Doing fine under mostly blue skies. At home, at work, in your car. It's rock and roll from CCR. Turn it up.
0: Love that song. Such a good song. Such a good song.
1: Oh, they built good music that stood the test of time, for sure. We built good trucks. Ford has built good trucks, too, that have stood the test of time. And built Ford tough, built Ford proud. We've got 25s and 26s here on the lot, and they're going out just about every day, and more and more coming in, the 26s. And you really want to take advantage of the 25 year-end clearance pricing and the great incentives that we have on 26s, some nice pre-owned pieces. 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
7: 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Stories that teach us how to walk gently, live with intention, and lift each other up. I've learned that living with good intentions is more than how we treat one another. It's how we treat the land, the waters, the animals, and ourselves. I carry that legacy now, sharing what I know with the next generation, including my own children. 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This is where I stand. Now I ask you, how do you honor your ancestry? How do you celebrate your indigeneity? What do you love about your culture? 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
3: Good morning, I'm Nathan Jordan with your CFNR News Update. There have been widespread reports this morning that Meta apps had gone down worldwide, including Facebook, Messenger, Instagram, and Instagram Messenger. Outages had been reported across Canada, the U.S., and overseas in parts of Asia and Europe, with disruptions beginning shortly after 6:30 a.m. local time, at least here in the northwest of B.C. But the true extent of the outage, or its cause, has not been confirmed. There's been no word from parent company Meta on what happened, or when services may be restored, but many of the apps appeared to have their functionality restored just after 8 a.m. We'll share what details we can as more information comes to light. The search continues today for a suspect connected with the fatal shooting of a Toronto police officer yesterday. Police say 19-year-old Zara Jabi is still on the loose. Meanwhile, another 19-year-old faces a first-degree murder charge. Tributes continue to pour in for 43-year-old Constable Mark Pinizzotto, who was shot on the fourth floor of an apartment building yesterday as officers carried out an investigation into multiple shootings. Jabi had been wanted in connection with a March shooting at the U.S. consulate, and Toronto police consider him to be armed and dangerous. Indigenous MPs and senators are calling on the federal government to pass legislation changing the rules on status under the Indian Act before they leave Ottawa for the summer break. The legislation, known as Bill S-2, was amended by senators to remove what is known as the second generation cutoff and permits the transfer of First Nation status to a child if one of their parents is registered. It's being studied by the House of Commons Committee on Indigenous Issues, and a Conservative MP recently moved for the debate to end. Senator Paul Prosper put forward these amendments, says there is overwhelming support for the changes from some 500 First Nations across the country. He says it appears the federal government does not want to change status requirements because it would have to pay more for First Nations-based services and programs. Indigenous Services Minister Mandy Galmasti says that while she is committed to eliminating the second-generation cutoff, more consultations with First Nations are required. U.S. President Donald Trump is saying a new peace agreement with Iran could be signed as soon as this weekend to end a three-month-old war in the Middle East. The leader claims Iran is eager to settle the conflict, though the Iranian Foreign Ministry says that the country has not yet reached a final conclusion. The war has affected global oil markets and is expected to be a major topic at the G7 summit in France next week. Trump said yesterday that discussions and final points have been, quote, approved by all parties involved. And that's your news. If there's news in your community, contact our news team by emailing news@cfnrfm.ca. And for more stories in the north and northwest, check out our website, cfnrfm.ca. And in sports, the day has arrived. Canada will play its first ever FIFA World Cup game on home soil this afternoon when it takes on Bosnia-Herzegovina at Toronto Stadium. Captain Alfonso Davies was ruled out for today's game due to a hamstring injury he's still recovering from. Meanwhile, defender Moise Bambito will be available. Canada has never played Bosnia-Herzegovina in international play. The Carolina Hurricanes are one win away from their first Stanley Cup in 20 years. Andrei Svechnikov scored twice, and Sebastian Aho added a second-period goal in a breakout game for Carolina's top-line performers as the Hurricanes defeated the Vegas Golden Knights 4-2 in Game 5 last night. Captain Jordan Staal added his fifth goal in the series as Carolina took a 3-2 lead in the best-of-seven series. The Toronto Blue Jays are back in action tonight when they welcome the New York Yankees to town for a three-game series. Toronto is coming off a 7-4 loss to Philadelphia on Wednesday, losing 2 of 3 in that series. Trey Yesavage gets the start for the Blue Jays, while the Yankees counter with Ryan Weathers. And the Toronto Tempo are on the road tonight as they take on the Washington Mystics in WNBA action. The expansion Tempo look to make it 5 wins in 6 games after beating Connecticut 106-102 in overtime at home on Wednesday night. And as for your current weather conditions and forecasted high temperatures, in Skidigit it's currently 11 degrees and cloudy, expect highs of 15 today. Prince Rupert 11 degrees and clear, expect highs of 15. Terrace and Kitimat 10 degrees and mostly cloudy, expect highs of 23. In the Bulkley Valley and Lakes District, 8 degrees and mostly cloudy, expect highs of 23 as well. In Fort Nelson, 12 degrees and partly cloudy right now, expect highs of 23. In Fort St. John, 11 degrees and cloudy, expect highs of 19 today. In Moby Lake, 10 degrees and light rain, expect highs of 19. In Atlin, 10 degrees and cloudy, expect highs of 20 today. In East Lake, mainly cloudy right now, expect highs of 19. In Lower Post, 11 degrees and light rain, expect highs of 20. In the Caribou Central Interior, 8 degrees and partly cloudy, expect highs of 21. In Bella Coola, 8 degrees and clear, expect highs of 22. And in Bella Bella, 10 degrees and mist, expect highs of 20 today. And that's your news, weather, and sports update. I'm Nathan Jordan for CFNR News.
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0: Your Nation, Your Station, CFNR. How you doing? Janine Kraft here, hanging out with you up until 10 o'clock. And then, of course, in for a couple days next week as CP is away. But he should be returning back and joining you again here on Wednesday. Just a reminder, still to come this hour, details on National Indigenous Day and weather update for you as well. And telling you, be tuning in this afternoon for your chance, another chance at fishing for some cash. And of course, that all wraps up on the 19th. 1 in 30 chance at $2,000. We have a bunch of qualifiers for that. So it's going to be an exciting contest and can't wait for the next week. Still more music on the way, including Platinum Blonde. That's next.
1: At this time each week, we make a trip over to Condola's. This week, no different. Ben is joining me. And Ben, this time around, we're going to talk about comfort at night with Kingsdown Mattresses.
2: Absolutely, CP. 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You want to sleep better. 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And we got the mattresses for you that'll not only give you comfort, CP, they'll keep you cool, keep your temperature right, so you are sleeping in the summertime and getting a good night's sleep.
1: Fantastic. And if we want to take a look at them and feel them ourselves, where do we find you?
2: CP, we are located on Alfred Avenue in Smithers and on Highway 16 in Karris. And the nice thing is, CP, if you're in the outlying areas, Prince Rupert, Kitimat, the Nass Valley, the Hazeltons, Houston, Smithers, Burns Lake, we deliver them also for you. 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
1: Awesome. Well, Ben from Condola's, let's do it again next week and sleep comfortably in those Kingsdown mattresses.
2: Absolutely, CP. And I do want to mention, CP, on all the mattresses on sale, we got the no interest, no payments for 18 months also. That works out really well also.
1: You got us covered in every direction. Ben, thanks, and let's talk next week.
2: Thanks, CP.
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0: Pickett Lekfamix Village Government is proud to announce our 2026 Aboriginal Day celebration taking place next Friday in New Ianch. Make sure that you put that in your calendar because everybody's coming together for a celebration of culture, traditions, and heritage. And CFNR is proud to be a part of it. We're going to be on location during that day, bringing you all the updates. 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

0: 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Time now to take a look at your weather today. Clearing today in Terrace and 23 degrees. It'll be nice and sunny. A few clouds overnight, dropping down to a low of 10. Pretty much the same for Rupert. Nice and sunny today in 15. A few clouds overnight, 9. Mix of sun and cloud there on Haida Gwaii. And 15 degrees, partly cloudy, and 11 overnight in Sunspit. Bulkley Valley Lakes, Houston area, mainly sunny today and 22. A few clouds, still a little cool at night, dropping down to a low of 3. Chance of showers today in Dease Lake, 19 degrees. That continues overnight in a low of 4. Lower Post, much of the same. Chance of showers in 20 degrees, dropping down to a low of 7 overnight. Can see the same thing there today in Moberly Lake, and highs of 19. Clearing tonight, though, and a low of 9 degrees. Turning back to the sun in Fort Nelson in 23 today, a few clouds overnight 9, mainly sunny in Bella Bella and clearing in 10 tonight. Mainly sunny today in Bella Coola in 22, should see a few clouds overnight, but not bad temperature-wise in a low of 8. Chance of showers in Williams Lake today and highs of 21, dropping down to a low of 7. And then Atlin, mainly sunny today in 20, a few clouds overnight and lows of 5.
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0: Your Nation, Your Station, CFNR. Well, Bachman Turner Overdrive, you ain't seen nothing yet. Well, we're going to be continuing the fun this afternoon with Fishing for Cash with the Chad. That'll kick off this afternoon, so make sure you're listening for that. Your cue to call and be caller number 9 for either your chance to win some cash on a Friday or to qualify for even more cash next Friday. It's going to be great. I will be back on Monday filling in for CP, who will be back midweek next week. You have yourself an awesome weekend. We'll talk to you soon.
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0: Inside the Game. 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Hockey.
1: Game 6 of the Stanley Cup Final goes on a Sunday. Two-day rest for the teams. Well-deserved. Man, this series has been incredible. Back and forth. How about Bussy standing up on his head for the Carolina Hurricanes? He came into game number 4 after Anderson allowed 4 unanswered goals. They started with Anderson in the postseason, and now Bussy has shown that he can play. Got his first win on the road, got his first start in the Stanley Cup Final, and then he got his first start in Carolina, his first home start. And man, there has been a lot of firsts in the Stanley Cup Final. It's been an incredible series. I don't want it to end, but unfortunately, it does. The only question, will it end in Game 6, or will Vegas push to the two best words in sports, Game 7? Who wouldn't want Game 7 of the Stanley Cup Final? Oh, man. I can talk about this series for hours. But enough talk about that. Let's get over to the NBA of Finals.
2: Basketball.
1: All right, in the NBA Finals, game number 5 goes back in San Antonio as they trail 3-1 after blowing, get this, a 29-point lead. The largest margin in NBA history. The Knicks were down by 27 at halftime. The largest deficit in NBA history. Somehow, some way, they came back and won. OG Anunoby being the hero for the Knicks. Man, he deserves MVP if the Knicks pull this off and win the championship. He hit a big 3 in the corner. The Knicks were down by 7. He cut it down to 4, forcing the Spurs to call a timeout. And then OG Anunoby was the inbounder and gives it to Brunson. Brunson decided to shoot a 30-foot three-pointer that was front iron short. But OG Anunoby was there to clean it up and put a winning basket with 1.2 seconds to go. Will Victor Wembanyama come back and counter and answer back after blowing that 29-point lead? We'll have to wait and see if the Spurs can pull out a win out of their back pocket and force it to Game 6 back at Madison Square Garden. It's going to be a fantastic game. Game number 6 goes back in San Antonio tomorrow. Tip-off, 5:30 p.m. I know what I'm going to be watching tomorrow.
2: FIFA.
1: And now, finally, FIFA. The wait is over. Canada plays its first match today at noon against Bosnia-Herzegovina. Unfortunately, Alphonso Davies is not going to be playing. And Bosnia-Herzegovina is loving that Canada does not have one of their top players out there. This is the first time that Canada will play Bosnia-Herzegovina. They have never played each other in a friendly match. This is the first time that they go head-to-head. Kickoff, 12 p.m. Canada and Herzegovina in Toronto. That's been your Inside the Game Beyond the Scoreboard.
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3: Good morning, I'm Nathan Jordan with your CFNR News Update. There have been widespread reports this morning that Meta apps had gone down worldwide, including Facebook, Messenger, Instagram, and Instagram Messenger. Outages had been reported across Canada, the U.S., and overseas in parts of Asia and Europe, with disruptions beginning shortly after 6:30 a.m. local time, at least here in the northwest of B.C. But the true extent of the outage, or its cause, has not been confirmed. There's been no word from parent company Meta on what happened or when services may be restored, but many of the apps appeared to have their functionality restored just after 8 a.m. We'll share what details we can as more information comes to light. The search continues today for a suspect connected with the fatal shooting of a Toronto police officer yesterday.

0: being studied by the House of Commons Committee on Indigenous Issues, and a Conservative MP recently moved for the debate to end. Senator Paul Prosper put forward these amendments, says there is overwhelming support for the changes from some 500 First Nations across the country. He says it appears the federal government does not want to change status requirements because it would have to pay more for First Nations-based services and programs. Indigenous Services Minister Mandy Galmasti says that while she is committed to eliminating the second-generation cutoff, more consultations with First Nations are required. U.S. President Donald Trump is saying a new peace agreement with Iran could be signed as soon as this weekend to end a three-month-old war in the Middle East. The leader claims Iran is eager to settle the conflict, though the Iranian Foreign Ministry says that the country has not yet reached a final conclusion. The war has affected global oil markets and is expected to be a major topic at the G7 summit in France next week. Trump said yesterday that discussions and final points have been, quote, approved by all parties involved. And that's your news. If there's news in your community, contact our news team by emailing news@cfnrfm.ca. And for more stories in the North and Northwest, check out our website, cfnrfm.ca. And in sports, the day has arrived. Canada will play its first ever FIFA World Cup game on home soil this afternoon when it takes on Bosnia-Herzegovina at Toronto Stadium. Captain Alfonso Davies was ruled out for today's game due to a hamstring injury he's still recovering from. Meanwhile, defender Moise Bambito will be available. Canada has never played Bosnia-Herzegovina in international play. The Carolina Hurricanes are one win away from their first Stanley Cup in 20 years. Andrei Svechnikov scored twice, and Sebastian Aho added a second-period goal in a breakout game for Carolina's top-line performers as the Hurricanes defeated the Vegas Golden Knights 4-2 in Game 5 last night. Captain Jordan Staal added his fifth goal in the series as Carolina took a 3-2 lead in the best-of-seven series. The Toronto Blue Jays are back in action tonight when they welcome the New York Yankees to town for a three-game series. Toronto is coming off a 7-4 loss to Philadelphia on Wednesday, losing 2 of 3 in that series. Trey Yesavage gets the start for the Blue Jays, while the Yankees counter with Ryan Weathers. And the Toronto Tempo are on the road tonight as they take on the Washington Mystics in WNBA action. The expansion Tempo look to make it 5 wins in 6 games after beating Connecticut 106-102 in overtime at home on Wednesday night. And as for your current weather conditions and forecasted high temperatures, in Skidigit it's currently 11 degrees and cloudy, expect highs of 15 today. Prince Rupert 11 degrees and clear, expect highs of 15. Terrace and Kitimat 10 degrees and mostly cloudy, expect highs of 23. In the Bulkley Valley and Lakes District, 8 degrees and mostly cloudy, expect highs of 23 as well. In Fort Nelson, 12 degrees and partly cloudy right now, expect highs of 23. In Fort St. John, 11 degrees and cloudy, expect highs of 19 today. In Moby Lake, 10 degrees and light rain, expect highs of 19. In Atlin, 10 degrees and cloudy, expect highs of 20 today. In East Lake, mainly cloudy right now, expect highs of 19. In Lower Post, 11 degrees and light rain, expect highs of 20. In the Caribou Central Interior, 8 degrees and partly cloudy, expect highs of 21. In Bella Coola, 8 degrees and clear, expect highs of 22. And in Bella Bella, 10 degrees and mist, expect highs of 20 today. And that's your news, weather, and sports update. 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
1: June is National Indigenous History Month. 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
2: Hi, my name is Lauren Stevens. I reside in Burnaby. I am Nisla. I'm from the community of Lachalzap. I'm here at the Junior All-Native. I've been here from the day that it started. I played in the Junior All-Native. So that's why I'm here, is for the children that are coming up as basketball players. It runs parallel with a good lifestyle. I love to watch the game of basketball. I commend all the children here, the young ladies and the young men. It's great to see them grow not only in basketball, but in life as well.
1: That was another story honoring Indigenous voices and traditions. Stay with us all month long as we continue sharing these important perspectives, brought to you by Northern Native Broadcasting.
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4: Good afternoon, I'm Nathan Jordan with your CFNR News Update to 12 o'clock. There have been widespread reports this morning that Meta apps had gone down worldwide, including Facebook, Messenger, Instagram, and Instagram Messenger. Outages had been reported across Canada, the U.S., and overseas in parts of Asia and Europe, with disruptions beginning shortly after 6:30 a.m. local time, at least here in the northwest of B.C., but the true extent of the outage, or its cause, has not been confirmed. There's been no word from parent company Meta on what happened, or when services may be restored, but many of the apps appeared to have their functionality restored just after 8 a.m. We'll share what details we can as more information comes to light. The operators of the Terrace Bowling Alley have recently shared that the charred remains of the bowling lanes had allegedly been picked through by thieves since the fire, with pop, chips, liquor, crafts, and even the duck claw machine having been taken on separate occasions. CFNR News has reached out to the Terrace RCMP for confirmation of the thefts and to confirm any further details about the situation, but have not yet heard back as of airtime. Before the fire, which has since been deemed suspicious, the alley had been the site of repeated break-ins and vandalism. Altogether, according to the owners, three doors had been broken by vandals in as many months, one large storefront window had been smashed out, along with two more windows in the bowling alley's front door. The alley was ultimately destroyed by fire in late May, with an investigation now underway to locate two persons of interest. No information about the suspects had been shared. The search continues today for a suspect connected with the fatal shooting of a Toronto police officer yesterday. Police say 19-year-old Zara Jabi is still on the loose. Meanwhile, another 19-year-old faces a first-degree murder charge. Tributes continue to pour in for 43-year-old Constable Mark Pinizzotto, who was shot on the fourth floor of an apartment building yesterday as officers carried out an investigation into multiple shootings. Jabi had been wanted in connection with a March shooting at the U.S. consulate, and Toronto police consider him to be armed.

0: it would have to pay more for First Nations-based services and programs. Indigenous Services Minister Mandy Galmasti says that while she is committed to eliminating the second-generation cutoff, more consultations with First Nations are required. U.S. President Donald Trump is saying a new peace agreement with Iran could be signed as soon as this weekend to end a three-month-old war in the Middle East. The leader claims Iran is eager to settle the conflict, though the Iranian Foreign Ministry says that the country has not yet reached a final conclusion. The war has affected global oil markets and is expected to be a major topic at the G7 summit in France next week. Trump said yesterday that discussions and final points have been, quote, approved by all parties involved. The Prime Minister is in France this morning ahead of a meeting with French President Emmanuel Macron. Mark Carney's meeting with Macron is a symbolic passing of the G7 torch, as Canada was last year's president and France is this year's. The Prime Minister is on the road in Europe for 6 days, with a stop tomorrow in Ireland. He will wrap up the continental visit with the G7 Leaders Summit next week in the French Alps. Effective as of noon today, Friday, June 12th, Category 2 open fires will be prohibited in the Nedina Fire Zone, including the Nedina Forest District. The existing Category 3 open burning prohibition will be expanded to the entire Northwest Fire Center, including the Nedina Forest District, the Coast Mountain Forest District, and the Skeena-Stikine Forest District, including the Terrace area. Anyone conducting a Category 2 or 3 open burn within these regions must extinguish any such fire by noon today, with the restrictions remaining in place until at least September 25th or until the district's rescinded. Category 1 campfires that are half a meter high by half a meter wide or smaller are still allowed. And community members had gathered in Bella Bella this week to celebrate the official groundbreaking of the Halesik Nation's new 40-unit housing project. Despite raining conditions, residents, leaders, partners, and guests came together at the 19-lot subdivision along Ferry Road to mark the milestone with prayers, song, and drumming. The rain did little to dampen spirits as attendees celebrated the start of construction on what's been described as a much-needed housing development. Following the ceremony, participants gathered at the Big House for lunch and presentations. And that's your news to the hour. If there's news in your community, contact our news team by emailing news@cfnrfm.ca. And for more stories in the North and Northwest, check out our website, cfnrfm.ca. Sports and weather are coming up.
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2: We are Kitsum Kalum, an original tribe of the Tsimshian Nation. Tsimshian means people of the Skeena River. Our ancestral lands are like you, are located in and around the Kitsum Kalum watershed, Skeena River, and North Coast. Kitsum Kalum has always been intimately connected with the other Tsimshian tribes through marriages, adoptions, and sharing of our resources and common ground. To shed more light on this message, here's our Samoigut Weetadildal of Wapsligaf, Hereditary Chief Don Roberts.
3: What the word Tsimshian means, people in the river. No, we're people of the Tsimshian. We're people of multiple resources, and we're people that were all one, and we got different tribes, different WAPs, but we're still one.
2: Kitsum Kalum, an original tribe of the Tsimshian Nation.
0: In sports, the World Cup arrives in Canada today with the men's national team facing Bosnia-Herzegovina in Toronto. Canada is still chasing its first victory at soccer's biggest tournament after coming up empty in appearances in 1986 and 2022. Alphonso Davies won't dress as he continues to recover from a hamstring injury, while defender Moise Bambito is available once again after overcoming a broken leg. The United States opens its World Cup

0: Prince Rupert, 13 degrees and sunny. Expect highs of 15 today. Terrace and Kitimat, 15 degrees and mainly sunny right now. Expect highs of 23. In the Bulkley Valley and Lakes District, 16 degrees and mainly sunny. Expect highs of 23. In Fort Nelson, 19 degrees and partly cloudy. Expect highs of 23. In Fort St. John, 12 degrees and mostly cloudy. Expect highs of 19. In Moby Lake, 13 degrees and mostly cloudy. Expect highs of 19. In Atlin, 11 degrees and mostly cloudy. Expect highs of 20. In Dease Lake, a mix of sun and cloud. Expect highs of 19 today. Lower Post, 14 degrees and mostly cloudy. Expect highs of 17. In the Caribou Central Interior, 15 degrees and cloudy. Expect highs of 23. In Bella Coola, 18 degrees and sunny. Expect highs of 24. And in Bella Bella, 16 degrees and sunny. Expect highs of 20. And that's your news, weather, and sports update. I'm Nathan Jordan for CFNR News.
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2: Your nation, your station, CFNR. The time is now 1 o'clock, and we are now just kicking off Free For All Friday. Happy Friday, everyone. Hope you're all having a good one. If you want to let us know what you want to hear, the phone line is open. It is 250-638-0056, or if you're a little bit farther away, 1-866-697-2367. Anything you want to touch on, Kobe?
3: Well, I don't think I can speak for all of us Canadians today. Not too much work is getting done because Canada is playing Bosnia Herzegovina. And if you're not watching the game, and if you're just listening to us right now, Canada is unfortunately trailing 1-0 at halftime. So fingers crossed that Canada can come back and tie things up.
2: That's what you guys are doing in there.
3: Yes, watching Team Canada.
2: Oh, that's awesome. All right, we're going to kick off with some Motley Crue. It's Kickstart My Heart right here on CFNR.

0: CFNR, this is Free For All Friday with Kobe and the Chad. Who are we chatting with?
1: It's Judy calling from Dodge Cove.
0: Hey, Judy, how you doing today?
1: Pretty good. It's sunny over here.
0: Is it? It's not quite like that here just yet.
1: Oh, my God. It's like 17 degrees.
0: Wow. I heard it was supposed to get warm today, so I've got my fingers crossed.
1: What can I play for you? Your sunscreen out or your sun umbrella.
0: Yeah, definitely. What can I play for you?
1: I would like to hear Ice Cream Man by Van Halen.
0: Okay.
1: And I want to send that out to the CFNR fan, Gordo.
0: Oh, that's a good
1: and
0: one.
1: My cat, Gordo.
0: And your cat's name Gordo, too?
1: Yeah, he's got lime green eyes. He's long, lean, and lanky. He has a gray hairdo, and he's a talker.
0: Well, that's awesome. Okay, not a problem.
1: One more song.
0: Okay, which one?
1: One more song. Seven Spanish Angels by Willie Nelson and Ray Charles, please.
0: Okay, I'll see if I can do that for you.
1: Thank you so much, Chad and Colby.
0: You're welcome. 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

0: CFNR, this is Free For All Friday with Kobe and the Chad. Who are we chatting with?
1: Mike, driving around Quesnel.
0: Hey, Mike, how are you doing today?
1: Not too bad.
0: Awesome, awesome. What can I play for you?
1: Cinnamon Girl by The Stones and Hot Child in the City, Nick Gilder.
0: Awesome, great choices. Is that going out to anyone?
1: What? No.
0: You'd like to hear it? Alrighty, yeah, I can do that right away for you.

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1: White Huskal Hall Tisquist Suikist. My name is Pauline Turbasket. I'm a Silk citizen of the Silks Okanagan Nation, member of the Lower Smoke Community Indian Band. I want to acknowledge the Junior All Native Basketball Tournament as a real critical event in our cultures, in our tribal history throughout British Columbia. It demonstrates the diversity and richness of culture for our children, the Junior All Native, especially being proud of where they're from, who their families are, what tribes they're from, what languages they speak. Our children need to know they belong. They belong to a beautiful history. They belong to a beautiful people. They belong to a beautiful culture. There's just so much to celebrate during Junior All Native. Underneath all of this is the love of our people, the love of each other, and the love of our land. Limlimt.
0: That was another story honoring Indigenous voices and traditions. 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
5: This is Free For All Friday with Kobe in the chat. Who are we chatting with?
6: Anthony.
5: Hey, Anthony. How are you doing today?
6: I'm doing good. How are you?
5: Oh, I'm doing fantastic. What can I play for you?
6: Good show. Fleetwood Mac, Tash.
5: And who is that going out to?
6: I should go to Anthony Jamie.
5: Okay, yeah.
6: I'd like to say something.
5: Yeah, go ahead.
6: Anthony Jamie on bass. Thank you.
5: You're welcome. Have a good weekend.
6: Yeah, bye.
5: Bye-bye.

0: CFNR. This is Free For All Friday with Kobe and the Chad. Who are we chatting with?
1: Kobe in Prince Rupert.
0: Hey, how you doing today?
1: Really good. How are you?
0: Oh, I'm
1: doing. Hey, listen, I don't know if you can find this song, but Stills Young Band, Midnight on the Bay.
0: Midnight on the Bay?
1: Yeah.
0: All right, I'll see what I can do.
1: Okay, thanks very much.
0: You're welcome. Have a good weekend.

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4: Well, you missed me that much?
3: It feels like it's been a while.
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3: Oh, yeah, we were very busy last weekend. 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
3: Okay.
4: And Glass Tiger, Don't Forget Me When I'm Gone.
3: Oh, that's a good one. Okay.
4: And Hold On for One More Day by, what's her name, the Wilson family.
3: Oh, I think I know which one you're talking about. Okay, yeah, no problem.

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1: Hello, my hereditary chief name is Heipma Jalas, and I am a hereditary chief for the Salmon Clan. My given name is Kobe Smith, and I come from the Haisla Nation. I am proud to be Indigenous because I have the privilege of speaking my language and sharing a culture that was nearly lost due to the devastating impacts of residential schools. I am a third-generation residential school survivor, and it's an incredible honor to be able to stand here today speaking, sharing, and celebrating who I am and where I come from. My Indigenous role model is my late father, Ron Smith. He taught me the values of kindness and love, and I'm forever grateful for the time we shared. I carry his teachings with me in everything I do, and I hope I'm making him proud through my work and dedication. I celebrate being Indigenous by speaking my language and singing traditional songs wherever I can, doing so not only for myself, but for all the times my ancestors were not allowed to. My message to others is be proud of who you are and where you come from. Speak your language, share your culture, and pass your knowledge down through generations so it never gets lost. Wah, thank you.
0: That was another story honoring Indigenous voices and traditions. 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
3: Yo, it's Kobe Smith, Kilasa Nugwa. The operators of the Terrace Bowling Alley had recently shared that they are charred remains of the Bowling Alley lanes have allegedly been picked up through by thieves since the fire. With pop, chips, liquor, crafts, and even the duck claw machine having been taken on separate occasions. CFNR News has reached out to the Terrace RCMP for communication of the thefts and to confirm any further details about the situation, but have not yet heard back as of airtime. Before the fire, which has since been deemed as suspicious, the alley had been the site of repeated break-ins and vandalism. Altogether, three doors had been broken by vandalism in as many months. One large storefront window had been smashed out, along with two more windows in the bowling alley front door. The alley was destroyed by a fire in late May, with an investigation now underway to locate two persons of interest. No information has been shared about the suspects. Prince George RCMP say they are on the lookout after two suspects made off with almost $3,500 in goods from a store. RCMP say the theft took place last month at a store on South Ridge Avenue. Investigators say a man and a woman pushed two shopping carts full of items out of the fire exit and goods were loaded into a nearby truck. Police have not been able to identify the suspects in the case and are asking anyone with information to come forward. A 10th dead gray whale has been found off the BC coast this year. The latest discovery took place on Saturday when someone spotted the dead animal floating off the northern tip of Vancouver Island. Fisheries and Ocean Canada say it's hoping to get another sighting to help find and secure the animal. The record for the number of dead grays found off the BC coast in a year is 11. That was reported in 2019. Officials had been worried about more cases this year due to lower food supplies for the whales during the summer feeding season. That's your news at the hour. If there's news in your community, contact our news team by emailing news at cfnrfm.ca. The United States opened its World Cup campaign tonight against Paraguay.

0: As for temperatures at this hour, across the region, Skagit 12, Prince Rupert 13, same as Terrace and Kitimat, Buggy Valley and Lancaster 14, Fort Nelson 17, Fort St. John 12, same as Marbury Lake, Allen 11, Dease Lake 12, Lower Post 13, Kirby Centre 14, Ballycoola 15, and Bubba 14.
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5: Hey, Slick Vic from Guitar.
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5: Hey, you guys got Joyride by Roxette?
4: Ooh, yes, we do.
5: And To Be a Lover by Billy Idol.
4: Oh, great choices. Okay, yeah, no problem.
5: Okay, you guys have a good day, yeah?
4: Yeah, you too. Have a good weekend. Okay.

0: Your Nation, Your Station, CFNR. That was Got to Be a Lover by Billy Idol. Welcome back to Free for All Friday. I almost said the afternoon drive. I'm not used to sitting in this hot seat. I was very busy when we started Free for All Friday, so I didn't even bother moving for Kobe.
1: Hey, it's okay. I was able to go watch Team Canada. That's why you didn't hear much of me last hour.
0: No, you should have seen this guy. It was so funny. So if you were watching the game, you probably like were all into the hype and everything too. So when Kobe was ready to run down the hallway, he was cheering, and then he stopped and realized there's nobody else here in the office.
1: It's just us. I was like, oh, there's nobody else to cheer with.
0: You had to be there. There was a whole bunch of cheering that he stopped and realized this.
1: But they got their first point of the World Cup. They almost lost to Bosnia-Herzegovina, but somehow, some way, Canada tied it up. 1-1 was the final score if you didn't watch it. Looking forward to their next game next week against Qatar on Thursday the 18th.
0: Oh my. All right, well, Free for All Friday is continuing. The line is open. 250-638-0056, or if you're a little bit farther away, Kobe,
1: 1-866-697-2367.
0: We'll be back in just a few.
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0: 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Who am I chatting with?
5: It's Peter, Chad.
0: What can I play for you?
5: And Hold On for One More Day by, what's her name? The Wilson family.

0: Your Nation, Your Station, CFNR. That was Hold On by Wilson Phillips right here on CFNR. The time is now 2:19, and this is Free For All Friday. I hope you're all having a good kickoff to your weekend. I know I'm super excited. I'm going to be traveling tonight.
1: Wow. Where are you off to, Chad?
0: I'm headed to Smithers for tonight, and then tomorrow morning I'll be heading to PG.
1: Wow. A lot of driving.
0: That is a lot of driving, but I'm actually glad that it's split up rather than going the whole straight stretch to Prince George.
1: I've done that before.
0: Oh, man. I used to do it when I first got my license, but I don't know what it was. I went to Vancouver, Edmonton, no problem. But as soon as, like, we plan more trips after that, I get so sleepy, like not even an hour down the road after that, those two trips.
1: I agree with you. I have a 40-minute drive from Terrace to Kitimat every day, I get tired when I'm heading home. Sometimes I wish I had a twin brother, but unfortunately I don't.
0: Oh, man. Well, things are looking up for CFNR in the near future, so hopefully things will, you know, be a little more interesting and cool.
1: Yes. Maybe even work from home.
0: Yeah. So Free For All Friday continues. We'll be back in just a few.
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0: 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Who am I chatting with?
6: Hi, this is Liz.
0: Hi. What can I play for you?
6: I would like to hear the album from Dead Sexy. The album... What's with all the questions?
0: Okay.
6: Anyway, 99 and Boyd.
0: 99 and Boyd. Okay, yeah, no problem.
6: Thank you.
0: You're welcome. Have a good weekend.
6: Bye.
0: Bye-bye.

0: CFNR. This is Free For All Friday with Kobe in the chat. Who are we chatting with?
1: This is James Brown. Wow.
0: Hey, James Brown. I was hoping to hear from you today.
1: And I have Tina Turner with me.
0: Hey.
1: My beautiful wife.
2: Hello.
0: Hey, shout out to Tina Turner. How are you guys doing?
2: Oh, we're doing good. How are you?
0: Doing amazing. It's Friday. What can I play for you?
2: I would like to hear Tina Turner, Simply the Best.
0: Oh, of course. Just the one for you guys today?
1: Yep, that's it for now. And I'd like to dedicate it to all the people coming to Receive Fest. Weekend this weekend, safe travel, take it slow. Don't drink and drive.

0: That was Simply the Best by Tina Turner right here on Your Nation, your station, CFNR. Welcome back to Free For All Friday. I'm the Chad, and here's your host, Kobe.
1: Doing fantastic. Thank you very much. A little had a brain fart there. Still, my brain is still concentrated on Canada game, even though that's done and over with.
0: That is done and over with, but I know something that's not done and over with because it started today and continuing tomorrow. Oh, what's CFNR doing tomorrow?
1: C-Fest Parade. And guess who's going to be in town and in the car? The man, the myth, the legend, Wild William Wesley.
0: That is going to be really exciting. Oh, man, you see people running for him during C-Fest? It is crazy, but it is so cool. He's so famous. And it's going to be amazing to, you know, hear him on the radio, because I'm pretty sure he's going to be on the radio while he's there and going through the parade. Oh, it's going to be great. Oh, lots of stuff going on in C-Fest. I would love to get a kebab while I'm there. You ever get a kebab from Rupert?
1: No, but I get it in town sometimes.
0: Growing up, I would literally go there just to get a kebab because they're so good.
1: Oh, it's so good.
0: Now I've got to try and convince myself to go. I don't know how I'm going to do that. Anyway, we're going to keep Free For All Friday continuing. We got some more requests coming up, so don't go away.
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0: 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Who are we chatting with?
5: My name's Carmen.
0: Hello, Carmen. What can I play for you today?
5: I'd like to hear Thank You by Led Zeppelin. Awesome. Have a great day.
0: Yeah, you too.

0: CFNR, this is Free For All Friday with Kobe and the Chad. Who are we chatting with?
1: You're talking to Ray.
0: Hey, Ray, how you doing?
1: Good, how are you?
0: I'm doing amazing. What can I play for you?
1: Could I hear Fireball by Deep Purple?
0: Sure. Is that going out to anyone?
1: No.
0: Just like to hear it?
1: Yeah.
0: Alrighty, okay. Yeah, no problem.
1: Thank you.

0: Your Nation, Your Station, CFNR. That was Deep Purple with Fireball. Thank you so much for your request. Well, that actually brings us to the end of Free For All Friday. Hey, Kobe.
1: Yes, I hope you all enjoyed the show. Looking forward to next week. I may or not be here, but we'll figure that out a little bit later.
0: Yeah, where are you going?
1: I might be down in Kitimat attending Indigenous. What is it? Indigenous Day celebration.
0: Okay. I was like, dude. I'm totally kidding. That's too funny. You will be back on the air, though, in just a few moments, because we've got Inside the Game Beyond the Scoreboard coming up a little bit later.
1: And new sports and weather for the rest of the afternoon until 6 p.m.
0: That's right. And anybody else that's wondering, Fishing for Cash still continues. Keep your ears open for the next hour, because that's when the sounder is going to play. Good luck to everyone, because I believe we still have some money to give away today.
1: We do.
0: So have a great weekend, Kobe. And we've got some more requests taking us to the top of the hour, so don't go away.
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0: Free For All Friday, this is Kobe in the chat. 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
8: Cassandra?
0: Hello, Cassandra. What can I play for you?
8: AC/DC Thunderstruck.
0: Oh, thank you so much for requesting that. I was hoping somebody would. All right. Thank you so much. Have a good day.
8: You too.

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1: Mike's still driving around Quesnel.
0: Hey, welcome back, Mike.
1: Hey, welcome back.
0: What can I play for
1: you? Very rare that I get three shots at it.
0: I know, right? Also, what can I play for you?
1: How about Bohemian Rhapsody by Queen?
0: Yeah, sure.
1: That's a double shot, so.
0: Love it. Okay, yeah, no problem.
1: All right, have a good one.

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3: Yo, it's Kobe Smith, Kilasa Nungwa. There had been a widespread of reports this morning of a Meta apps had gone down worldwide, including Facebook, Messenger, and Instagram Messenger. Outages had been reported across Canada, U.S., and overseas in the Philippines, other parts of Asia, as well as parts of Europe. At least here in the northwest of BC, disruptions began around 6:30 a.m., but the true extent of the outage or of its cause has not been confirmed. There has been no word on the parent company on Meta of what happened, but it was reported that apps were restored to C-functional around 7:30 this morning and appear to be operating as usual as of 8 a.m. We'll share more details if they become more available. Well, as effective as of noon today, Friday, June 12th, Category 2 open fires will be prohibited in the Nadina Fire Zone, including the Nadina Forest District. Meanwhile, the existing Category 3 open burning prohibition will be expanded to the entire northwest of the fire center, including the Nadina Forest District, the Coastal Mountain Forest District, and the Skeena-Stikine Forest District. Anyone conducting Category 2 or Category 3 open fires in these regions must have extinguished them as of now. These prohibitions will remain in place until 12 p.m. on Friday, September 25th, or until the public is otherwise notified. Also in Terrace, Category 3 fires are prohibited as of noon today, Friday, June 12th. Throughout the Coastal Mountain Forest District and Skeena-Stikine Forest District, the prohibition does not ban Category 1 campfires that are half a meter high by half a meter wide or smaller. The city of Terrace follows the direction of Northwest Fire Region, and this ban will be in place until further notice. The BC Coroner Service says deaths from suspected unregulated drug toxicity have fell in April following the failing trend in recent years. The province reported 119 deaths in April tied to the toxic drug crisis and down from 135 in March. The service says the death rate has been trending down since 2021, especially for people between the ages of 19 and 59. Vancouver Coastal Health has far reported the highest number of such deaths with 145 this year, followed by the Fraser Health with 134. Community members gathered in Bella Bella earlier this week to celebrate the official groundbreaking of the Healthsick Nation's new 40-unit housing project. Despite rainy conditions, residents, leaders, and partners and guests came together at the 19 subdivision along Ferry Road to mark a milestone with prayers, songs, and drumming. The rain did not dampen spirits as attendees celebrated the start of construction on a much-needed housing development. The project is expected to provide new housing opportunities for the Healthsick families and help address ongoing housing needs in the community.

0: 10. Mexico opened the tournament yesterday with a 2-0 win over South Africa, while South Korea railed past Czechia Republic 2-1. A World Cup isn't enough. There is also a big baseball game matchup tonight as Toronto will take on the New York Yankees for a 3-game set. The Jays have dropped 2 of 3 to Philadelphia this week and will look to bounce back against their division rivals. Treya Savage gets a start for the Jays while Ryan Reathers takes the mound for New York. And in the CFL, Montreal Alouettes will play their 1-0 record on the line when they take on the Argonauts tonight. Montreal opened the season with a win over Hamilton. The Argos are coming off a week one bye. And that's your sports update today. For your weather at this hour across the region, Skelligut is sunny with 13, Prince Rupert sunny with 13, Terrace and Kitimat also sunny with 13, Balkibali and Lancaster is sunny with 15, Fort Nelson is sunny with 17, Fort St. John is sunny with 12, same as Marbury Lake, Allen sunny with 11, Dease Lake cloudy with 12, Larpo sunny with 13, Caribou Sentier is cloudy with 15, Balakula sunny with 13, and Balabala also sunny with 13.
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Your Nation, Your Station, CFNR. That was Running on Empty by Jackson Browne. Amasa at Amagari Silex. Good day and good afternoon. So yesterday I was talking about how much I love the hit Netflix series Stranger Things. I also mentioned hearing that the Broadway musical based on the show is wrapping up soon. Well, Facebook must have been listening because today I saw something that immediately caught my attention. Stranger Things, the complete series, is coming to DVD, Blu-ray, and 4K. And you can already pre-order it. The collection includes all 5 seasons and is being released by Arrow Video later this summer. Now, if you know me, you know I love collecting physical copies of movies and TV shows. I've got a whole wall at home dedicated to DVDs, Blu-rays, and TV shows. There's just something about actually owning your favorite shows that streaming can't replace. The clip that I shared on my Facebook was from Arrow Video's website, and I have to admit, I'm very tempted to add this to my collection. So if you happen to get your hands on it before I do, you'll have to show it to me so I can check it out. Let's kick off this hour with some more great music. It is the Guess Who right here on CFNR.

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0: That was Rosanna by Toto right here on your nation, your station, CFNR. All right, let's take a quick trip backstage and see what's happening in the world of rock. 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
0: The Rolling Stones are proving that even after more than six decades in music, they are still finding new ways to connect with fans. Take a listen to this. In support of their upcoming album, Foreign Tongues, the legendary rockers have announced a new collaboration with Marvel, featuring five collectible vinyl variants inspired by some of the comic giant's most iconic heroes. So we got Spider-Man, Captain America, Wolverine, Thor, and the Hulk. Each special edition release comes with its own unique artwork and a custom comic book insert, making them just as appealing to collectors as they are to music fans. I really want all of them. And this isn't the first major partnership tied to the album either. The Stones recently announced a collaboration with FIFA, showing that they're continuing to reach audiences well beyond the world of rock music. Well, that was your Backstage Pass. Here's the Rolling Stones on CFNR.

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0: Your Nation, your station, CFNR, that was Digging Roots with Lonely. And just before that, we heard the cue to call, and we have lucky caller 9 on the phone, Colleen. How are you doing today?
1: I'm good, thanks. It's awesome. Friday. Great, actually.
0: And you could be taking home some cash. So how this is going to work is you're going to set out your line, which we're actually going to do right now. And whatever you pull up, you get to keep, or you have a chance to recast it for a bigger prize. But at any point you pull up that can of salmon, we will have to stop, but you will be entered into the grand prize draw. How does that sound?
1: That sounds good.
0: Awesome. Okay, sounds like we're pulling something up right now. And this is for $100. All right, Colleen, what would you like to do?
1: Try again.
0: We'll try again? Okay, let's go again. All right, so we're setting out, pulling something up. What do we got here? Oh, I pushed the wrong button. I was like, why is that taking so long? Normally, it doesn't take this long to pull it up. Here we go. Oh, maybe it was good luck. That was $200. We went up another 100.
1: Okay.
0: So what would you like to do? We have two more chances.
1: Two more chances?
0: Yeah, if you'd like to recast again or if you would like to stop at 2.
1: Do one more time.
0: Okay, let's go one more time. Alrighty, looks like, oh, we are staying at 200. Okay, now we only have one last chance. So you could either run away with 200 now or try and go for a bigger prize.
1: I think I'll just stay at the 200.
0: $200. Hey, well, congratulations. Alrighty, so I got your name and your info here. So we'll be able to collect probably on Monday. Everybody already left me here at the studio.
1: Okay, yep.
0: Awesome. So congratulations. Thank you so much for playing.
1: All right, thanks.
0: Have a great night.
1: Okay.
0: Bye-bye.
1: Bye.
0: And for everybody else tuning in right now, you have another chance on Monday to try fishing for cash. It's a new week, so we could have some more bigger prizes to give away. And it is the last week, week 3. Oh, that is very exciting. I can't wait to see who else is going to be running away. This was Fishing for Cash on CFNR. Let's get back to the music. This one is from Billy Squire called My Kind of Lover on CFNR.

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Your Nation, Your Station, CFNR. That was Heart with Magic Man. All right, looking for a reason to celebrate? Well, I've got one for you. Celebrate it starts now. Today is Superman Day, and I am so glad the Man of Steel has his own day. Superman has been a part of my life for as long as I can remember. My dad introduced me to the character when I was young. And in fact, he actually took my older brother and sister, my older brothers and sister, to see the very first Superman movie when it came out. And they're about a decade older than me, so by the time I came along, Superman was already a family favorite. Even today, I still enjoy throwing on a Superman movie every now and then. Lately, I've been watching Batman vs. Superman and the extended version of Justice League. And that movie is incredibly long, but it's also good and definitely worth the time if you're a superhero fan. Superman was created back in 1933 by Jerry Siegel and Joe Shuster, and has gone on to become one of the most recognizable superheroes in the world. Fast fact, originally Superman couldn't fly. Instead, he was simply able to leap tall buildings in a single bound. The flying came later as the character evolved over the years. Very cool. Let's get back to the music. It's the Red Hot Chili Peppers right here on CFNR. Hello!

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3: Yo, it's Kobe Smith, Kilasa Ningwa. The operators of Terrace Bowling Alley have recently shared that the charred remains of the bowling lanes have allegedly been picked through by thieves since the fire, with pop, chips, liquor, crafts, and even the duck claw machine having been taken on separate occasions. CFNR News has reached out to the Terrace RCMP for communication of the thefts and to confirm any further details about the situation, but have not yet heard back as of airtime. Before the fire, which has since been deemed suspicious, the alley had been the site of repeated break-ins and vandalism. Altogether, three doors had been broken by vandalism in the many months. One large storefront window had been smashed out, along with two more windows in the bowling alley's front door. The alley was destroyed by fire in late May, with an investigation now underway to two local persons of interest. No information has been shared about the suspects. First Nations MPs and senators are calling on the federal government to pass legislation changes to the rules on status under the Indian Act before they leave Ottawa for the summer break. The legislation on Bill S-2 was amended by senators to remove what is known as the second generation cutoff and permits the transfer of First Nations status to a child if one of their parents is registered. It's being studied by the House of Commons Committee on Indigenous Issues, and a Conservative MP moved a motion yesterday for debate to end. Senator Paul Proster, who put forward those amendments, says there is overwhelmingly support for these changes for some 500 Indigenous nations across the country. He says it appears the federal government does not want to change the status requirements because it would have to pay for more Indigenous nations-based services and programming. Indigenous Service Minister Mandy Galmasti says while she is committed to eliminating second-generation cutoff, more consultations with First Nations are required first. A new initiative has officially launched in BC to ensure Indigenous voices about policing are heard. The First Nations Justice Council says the Police Accountability Unit will help Indigenous people navigate the police accountability process. Director and Nuchano Tribal Council President Judith Sawyers says many Indigenous people remain uncomfortable going to institutions that handle complaints against police. Sawyers says a pilot program that started 2 years ago has already processed more than 200 files, and the new unit is now taking cases with funding from the Law Federation of BC. Well, with all eyes on top prospect Gavin McKenna, he is from the Tronic Huachin First Nation. Peter Jim of Whitsett called CFNR earlier this week to share his excitement upon hearing the news.
4: That's amazing. I mean, like, you had the greats, the rifle, Reggie Leach, you had Gino Ojik, you had Tutu. To be drafted number one is amazing for a First Nations, for our people to get into the NHL. That's amazing.
3: Peter says he's been following along with McKenna's rise through the ranks of junior leagues as one of the only Indigenous players on the rosters. He says McKenna's destination as the NHL top prospect this year has become the talk of the town, and he hopes it inspires more Indigenous youth to lace up their skates with dreams of reaching the NHL one day.
4: But this is amazing for our people. Like, you know, doesn't matter where we are, our people play hockey, they can get there too.
3: 18-year-old Gavin McKenna was born in Whitehorse, Yukon, and is a

0: Pulisic are a favorite against Paraguay side, making his first cup appearance since 2010. Mexico opened the tournament yesterday with a 2-0 win over South Africa, while South Korea railed past Czechia Republic 2-1. A World Cup isn't enough. There is also a big baseball game matchup tonight as Toronto will take on the New York Yankees for a 3-game set. The Jays have dropped 2 of 3 to Philadelphia this week and will look to bounce back against their division rivals. Trey Savage gets a start for the Jays while Ryan Reathers takes the mound for New York. And in the CFL, Montreal Alouettes will play their 1-0 record on the line when they take on the Argonauts tonight. Montreal opened the season with a win over Hamilton. The Argos are coming off a week one bye. And that's your sports update today. For your weather this hour across the region, Skagit is sunny with 13, overnight low of 11. Prince Rupert sunny with 13, expecting overnight low of 9. Terrace and Kitimat sunny with 13, overnight low of 10. Bulky Valley and Lake Sussex sunny with 15, overnight low of 6. Fort Nelson is sunny with 17, overnight low of 9. Fort St. John sunny with 12, overnight low of 9. Marvin Lake is sunny with 12, expecting overnight low of 9. Allen sunny with 11, overnight low of 5. Dease Lake is cloudy with 12, overnight low of 4. Lower Post sunny with 13, overnight low of 7. Cabrillo San Antonio is cloudy with 15, overnight low of 7. Balakula is sunny with 13, overnight low of 6. And Balbala sunny with 14, expecting overnight low of 10. For your weather report for today across the region, Highway 16 remains in generally good driving conditions across northwestern BC. Motorists should be alert for ongoing maintenance work, wildlife activity, and changing weather conditions, particularly during early morning and evening hours. Watch out for reduced speeds in construction zones and obey all traffic control personnel. Along Highway 37 is mostly clear and drivable. However, drivers should be prepared for remote travel conditions. Some sections have limited service and cellular coverage. Wildlife remains active along the highway and weather can change quickly at higher elevations. Carry emergency supplies and check conditions before traveling. Along Highway 37A region between Mesiana Junction and Stewart is open. Drivers should use caution through the Bear Pass where avalanche and rockfall hazards can occur. Expect changing mountain weather conditions and watch out for maintenance crews working along the route. Over to Highway 97 remains in good conditions through the North and Peace regions. Drivers traveling through the Pine Pass should be prepared for rapidly changing weather and possible delays due to maintenance activity. Watch out for wildlife and commercial traffic along the route. Along Highway 20 is generally good driving conditions. Motorists should be aware of the logging traffic and use caution on mountain passes, particularly near the Heckman Pass and the hill west of Anaheim Lake, where steep grades and sharp curves require extra attention. Over to Highway 29 is in fair good conditions. Drivers should remain alert for construction activity, wildlife crossings and sections with reduced visibility allow extra travel time where maintenance work is underway. And on the Nishka Highway is open in generally good driving conditions. Drivers should watch out for wildlife, changing weather conditions, and maintenance activity. Travel with caution through the remote sections and ensure vehicles are fully fueled before departing. As always, check IBC before heading out. And that's your report for today.
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Dude Looks Like a Lady by Aerosmith right here on Your Nation, Your Station, CFNR. Amasa ara amagarisoex. Good day and good afternoon. I want to take a moment to share something important that's happening around the region. So recently, a devastating fire, house fire in the community of Gatouse left Marcia Spencer and her family with a heartbreaking loss of their home and belongings. In response, family and community members have come together to help support them during this difficult time. A fundraiser organized by Marcia's sister, Clarissa Spencer, is currently underway. So if you'd like to lend a hand, they got 50-50 tickets, which are available for purchase. Tickets are 2 for $5 or 5 for $10. And the draw is happening tomorrow. So if you'd like more information or would like to purchase tickets, you can reach out to Clarissa Spencer on Facebook. It's always inspiring to see everyone come together. So very cool. And every little bit helps. So here is Georgia Satellites right here on CFNR.

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1: June is National Indigenous History Month. 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
2: Loam Godu Nimulnisum, the Chad Dwayu, Kitsalasu Diwalwatku, Kiswadwada Dipdegu, Githaus Diwaljagu, Sigaram Hanak Takaye, Amasa Ara Amagari Siliaks. Good day and good afternoon. My name is Chad Wells, aka The Chad. My language and culture is probably the most important teaching I plan to pass on to the next generation, our children. My kids go to Naaksagilakil School in Kitsum Kalam, where our Tsimshian language is used every day and all day, not just a course in school. They're also taught how to harvest our traditional foods and sing and dance once per week. My children are from the ages 6 to 20 and they speak Somalia 10 times better than I do. I try to explain Red Dress Day as much as I can to my kids because we live on the Highway of Tears. Many First Nation people are affected by this highway, including my own family. Why do I love being Indigenous? Well, because we have the greatest music in the world. Traditional singing and drumming, I can't get enough.
1: That was another story honoring Indigenous voices and traditions. Stay with us all month long as we continue sharing these important perspectives. Brought to you by Northern Native Broadcasting.
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3: Hockey.
4: Game 6 of the Stanley Cup Final goes on a Sunday. Two-day rest for the teams. Well-deserved. Man, this series has been incredible. Back and forth. How about Bussy standing up on his head for the Carolina Hurricanes? He came into game number 4 after Anderson allowed 4 unanswered goals. They started with Anderson in the postseason, and now Bussy has shown that he can play. Got his first win on the road, got his first start in the Stanley Cup Final, and then he got his first start in Carolina, his first home start. And man, there has been a lot of firsts in the Stanley Cup Final. It's been an incredible series. I don't want it to end, but unfortunately, it does. The only question, will it end in Game 6, or will Vegas push to the two best words in sports, Game 7? Who wouldn't want Game 7 of the Stanley Cup Final? Oh, man. I can talk about this series for hours. But enough talk about that. Let's get over to the NBA of Finals.
5: Basketball.
4: All right. In the NBA Finals, game number 5 goes back in San Antonio as they trail 3-1 after blowing, get this, a 29-point lead. The largest margin in NBA history. The Knicks were down by 27 at halftime. The largest deficit in NBA history. Somehow, some way, they came back and won. OG Anunoby being the hero for the Knicks. Man, he deserves MVP if the Knicks pull this off and win the championship. He hit a big 3 in the corner. The Knicks were down by 7. He cut it down to 4, forcing the Spurs to call a timeout. And then OG Anunoby was the inbounder and gives it to Brunson. Brunson decided to shoot a 30-foot three-pointer that was front iron short. But OG Anunoby was there to clean it up and put a winning basket with 1.2 seconds to go. Will Victor Wembanyama come back and counter and answer back after blowing that 29-point lead? We'll have to wait and see if the Spurs can pull out a win out of their back pocket and force it to Game 6 back at Madison Square Garden. It's going to be a fantastic game. Game number 6 goes back in San Antonio tomorrow. Tip-off, 5:30 p.m. I know what I'm going to be watching tomorrow.
5: FIFA.
4: All right, the wait is over. FIFA has officially kicked off and started yesterday with Mexico beating South Africa 2-0 and South Korea beating Czechia 2-1. Today we got one more game on tap as the United States will take on Paraguay, kickoff at 6 p.m. and then a full slate of games tomorrow. Qatar will play Switzerland, followed by Brazil, Morocco. And then Haiti will take on Scotland. And the nightcap game, Australia will take on Turkey. That's been your Inside the Game, Beyond the Scoreboard.
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Your Nation, your station, CFNR. That was Colin James with Voodoo Thing. It's New Movie Friday. If you know, you know what that means. New movies have been hitting theaters everywhere. Let's see what's opening up this weekend. Disclosure Day. This one has definitely caught my attention. It feels like it's been forever since we've seen a Steven Spielberg movie, so I'm excited. So the question at the heart of this one is pretty simple. What would you do if someone proved, without a doubt, that we aren't alone in this universe? Exciting? Terrifying? Maybe. Stop That Train. This one looks like it could be a lot of fun to watch in theaters. Two best friends working as a train attendants leave their boring railway jobs behind for a glamorous Glamazonian Express. But when a massive storm threatens to send things off the rails, they have to team up with a very eccentric President Gagwell and a group of first-class crew members to save the day. It looks silly, over-the-top, and packed with laughs. The Furious. If you ever wondered what it would be like to get mixed in with the action of John Wick with the buddy cop energy of Rush Hour, this might be the movie. When his daughter is kidnapped by a criminal organization and the police refuse to help, Wang Wei takes matters into his own hands and launches a relentless mission to bring her home. It actually kind of sounds like Taken instead, if you ask me. So expect plenty of action, fight scenes, and explosions. Let's get back to the music. It's Rain Down on Me right here on CFNR.

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Your Nation, Your Station, CFNR. That was AC/DC with Shoot to Thrill. Oh, love this song. It reminds me of so many memories, especially Iron Man. It's time for the Popcorn Report. It's New Movie Friday. I love when this day comes around. There are new movies released to local theaters around here, so let's take a look and see what is playing tonight. At the Telecom Twin Theaters here in Terrace, they're playing Pressure and Disclosure Day. And over to the Tri-Town Theater in Hazleton, this weekend they're playing Back Rooms. And over to the Roy Theater in Smithers, tonight they're playing Back Rooms, Disclosure Day, and Scary Movie. And over to the Beacon Theater in Burns Lake, they're playing Back Rooms. And over to the Carib Theaters in Quesnel, they're playing Masters of the Universe and Disclosure Day. And then over to the Rex Theater in Chetwynd, this weekend, they're playing Back Rooms. Better make plans for the movies this weekend because there are so many great choices. Oh, I cannot wait to see some of these movies. That was your Popcorn Report. Let's keep the vibe going with some more great music. Here is Pat Benatar on CFNR.

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Boyd by Dead Sexy right here on Your Nation, your station, CFNR. 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When you hear it, you're going to want to call 250-638-0056 and be caller 3 and name one of the Crabfest headliners to qualify. You'll have two chances every weekday, once with CP in the morning, and then during the afternoon drive with yours truly, the Chad. 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All right, let's get back to the music. This one's called Ain't Even Done with, this is John Mellencamp on CFNR.

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9: Yo, it's Kobe Smith, Kilasa Nugwa. There had been a widespread of reports this morning of a Meta apps had gone down worldwide, including Facebook, Messenger, and Instagram Messenger. Outages had been reported across Canada, U.S., and overseas in the Philippines, other parts of Asia, as well as parts of Europe. At least here in the northwest of B.C., disruptions began around 6:30 a.m., but the true extent of the outage or of its cause has not been confirmed. There has been no word on the parent company on Meta of what happened, but it was reported that apps were restored to see functional around 7:30 this morning and appear to be operating as usual as of 8 a.m. We'll share more details if they become more available. Well, as effective as of noon today, Friday, June 12th, Category 2 open fires will be prohibited in the Nadina Fire Zone, including the Nadina Forest District. Meanwhile, the existing Category 3 open burning prohibition will be expanded to the entire northwest of the fire center, including the Nadina Forest District, the Coastal Mountain Forest District, and the Skeena-Stikeen Forest District. Anyone conducting Category 2 or Category 3 open fires in these regions must have extinguished them as of now. These prohibitions will remain in place until 12 p.m. on Friday, September 25th, or until the public is otherwise notified. Also in Terrace, Category 3 fires are prohibited as of noon today, Friday, June 12th. Throughout the Coastal Mountain Forest District and Skeena Stikine Forest District, the prohibition does not ban Category 1 campfires that are half a meter high by half a meter wide or smaller. The city of Terrace follows the direction of Northwest Fire Region, and this ban will be in place until further notice. The BC Coroner Service says deaths from suspected unregulated drug toxicity have fell in April following the failing trend in recent years. The province reported 119 deaths in April tied to the toxic drug crisis and down from 135 in March. The service says the death rate has been trending down since 2021, especially for people between the ages of 19 and 59. Vancouver Coastal Health has far reported the highest number of such deaths with 145 this year, followed by the Fraser Health with 134. Community members gathered in Bella Bella earlier this week to celebrate the official groundbreaking of the Healthsick Nation's new 40-unit housing project. Despite rainy conditions, residents, leaders, and partners and guests came together at the 19 subdivision along Ferry Road to mark a milestone with prayers, songs, and drumming. The rain did not dampen spirits as attendees celebrated the start of construction on a much-needed housing development. The project is expected to provide new housing opportunities for the Healthsick families and help address ongoing housing needs in the community. Following the ceremony, participants gathered at the Big Hills for a lunch and presentations where they learned more about the project, its goals, and partnerships that helped bring it to life. The groundbreaking marks a significant step forward for the community and a major investment in housing for future generations. That's your news of the hour. If there's news in your community, contact our news team by emailing news@cfnrfm.ca.
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9: 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Mexico opened the tournament yesterday with a 2-0 win over South Africa, while South Korea railed past Czechia Republic 2-1.